0: The White House Press Secretary Caroline Levitt's leaving her role at the end of the month. Writing on social media, US President Donald Trump says he totally understands and respects her decision to spend more time with her family. And to sport, where British athlete Matthew Hudson-Smith is a three-time European champion. He's won the 400-metre final in Birmingham, his home track. That's the latest. I'm Imani Rana.
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1: From the Sky News Centre at 2, millions of people across the country have seen the clearest solar eclipse in nearly 30 years. Shops sold out of special protective glasses as stargazers headed to parks and beaches to see 90% of the sun covered by the moon. We won't see anything like this here until at least 2090. Dr. Kelly Corrick is NASA's Eclipse Programme Manager. She says it will provide vital scientific data.
2: We're going to be able to understand our space weather, especially with our Artemis crews going up, as well as protecting our technological way of life here on Earth. So all those studies will be compiled and then released in various scientific papers and then eventually used in operations.
1: An amber weather warning will come into force across London and the Midlands today. Temperatures are expected to hit 38 degrees Celsius in some areas. People are being warned of delays on roads and rails and the impact of the heat on the elderly and vulnerable. Prime Minister Andy Burnham's asked the public to help where they can.
3: We would ask people to check out the advice on the NHS app, particularly about the importance of staying hydrated. And the advice would be to check in on elderly friends and relatives who may need support at this particular moment in time.
1: A double murderer and rapists beginning a whole life term in prison. 40-year-old Simon Levy was able to commit his crimes in London last year while out on bail. Scientists say pregnant women should be warned of a potential harm linked to a common chemical used to flavour vapes. Lab studies found that vanillin could compromise core processes of early human development. Meanwhile, ex-Top Gear presenter James May says his former co-host Jeremy Clarkson is over the hurdle following his recent cancer diagnosis. Mr. Clarkson revealed he'd been diagnosed with aggressive prostate cancer, which had been discovered early. And European champions Paris Saint-Germain have retained the Super Cup by beating Aston Villa 2-1. Desiree Doué scored a second-half winner. That's the latest. I'm Imani Rana.
0: 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Always here for the patients and staff of St. Luke's Hospital.

0: I've looked after my kids since they were born. 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I don't want them struggling to make decisions about my money or my health if I can't. So we made a lasting power of attorney. Now, if I can't speak for myself, they'll speak for me. It's a weight off for all of us, isn't it?
1: Yes, Mum.
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1: From the Sky News Centre at 3, millions of people have experienced the most significant solar eclipse since 1999. Anna Bates reports.
2: Watching through special glasses, crowds gathered on beaches and in parks to watch the moon move across the sun, bringing near darkness to parts of the UK, including Newquay in Cornwall.
3: Absolutely brilliant.
4: Feels really weird. It's getting darker.
2: There was around 90% coverage here, but in Spain, there was totality.
5: Oh, I mean, this is quite extraordinary. Oh, and it's just starting to appear now. That bright glow.
2: NASA scientists hope to learn from it.
6: We took all these different images and really cared about that solar corona that affects us so much here on Earth.
2: It'll next happen in 2090.
1: The Prime Minister's urged all retailers to stop selling single-use barbecues to try to prevent more wildfires. More than 1,000 have been reported in England and Wales already this year. That's around the total for the whole of 2025. Crews battling 7 fires in South Wales describe it as carnage. Dave Swallows from the National Fire Chiefs Council.
7: The majority of wildfires in the UK are caused by some kind of human interaction. There's very few sort of natural wildfires. So in some parts of the world, you see lightning, for example, start a wildfire. We don't really see that very much in the UK.
1: The sister of a victim of a double murderer and rapists told him to rot in prison as he's given a whole life order. Authorities admit failings meant 40-year-old Simon Levy was able to commit his crimes while on bail. A 102-year-old man's in a critical condition after reports of an assault at a pub in South Wales. Police have since released under investigation a man they'd been questioning. The White House Press Secretary Caroline Levitt leaving her role at the end of the month. US President Donald Trump says he totally understands and respects her decision to spend more time with her family. And British athlete Matthew Hudson-Smith is a three-time European champion. He's won the 400-metre final in Birmingham, his home track. That's the latest. I'm Imani Rana.
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0: around St. Luke's Hospital and celebrating 40 years on the air. 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
1: From the Sky News Centre at 4, millions of people across the country have seen the clearest solar eclipse in nearly 30 years. Shops sold out of special protective glasses as stargazers headed to parks and beaches to see 90% of the sun covered by the moon. We won't see anything like this here until at least 2090. Dr. Kelly Corrick is NASA's Eclipse Programme Manager. She says it'll provide vital scientific data.
2: We're going to be able to understand our space weather, especially with our Artemis crews going up, as well as protecting our technological way of life here on Earth. So all those studies will be compiled and then released in various scientific papers and then eventually used in operations.
1: An amber weather warning will come into force across London and the Midlands today. Temperatures are expected to hit 38 degrees Celsius in some areas. People are being warned of delays on roads and rails and the impact of the heat on the elderly and vulnerable. Prime Minister Andy Burnham has asked the public to help where they can.
3: We would ask people to check out the advice on the NHS app, particularly about the importance of staying hydrated. And the advice would be to check in on elderly friends and relatives who may need support at this particular moment in time.
1: A double murderer and rapist beginning a whole life term in prison. 40-year-old Simon Levy was able to commit his crimes in London last year while out on bail. Scientists say pregnant women should be warned of a potential harm linked to a common chemical used to flavour vapes. Lab studies found that vanillin could compromise core processes of early human development. Ex-Top Gear presenter James May says his former co-host Jeremy Clarkson is over the hurdle following his cancer diagnosis. Mr. Clarkson revealed he'd been diagnosed with an aggressive prostate cancer, which had been discovered early. And European champions Paris Saint-Germain have retained the Super Cup by beating Aston Villa 2-1. Desiree Doué scored a second-half winner. That's the latest. I'm Imani Rana.
0: Thanks for choosing St. Luke's Sound. 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
1: From the Sky News Centre at 5, the UK and Europe has experienced the most significant solar eclipse since 1999. For most of Britain, more than 90% of the sun was covered by the moon yesterday evening. A rare total eclipse was experienced in Iceland and Spain. This was the moment Newquay Beach in Cornwall was plunged into near darkness. Tens of thousands of university places will be confirmed as students receive their A-level results this morning. The Education Secretary says pupils in England, Wales and Northern Ireland should be immensely proud however they do. Technical qualifications will also be awarded. Alan Sody from the Federation of Small Businesses warns it's getting harder for apprenticeships to follow post-16 study.
2: And part of that is the pressures that there are on small businesses, including costs, including other pressures as well, which is making it more difficult for them to be able to afford to take on new people or to take a chance on someone who might need quite a lot of nurturing and training.
1: The government says it's working to strengthen links between young people and careers. An amber weather warning for extreme heat takes effect across London and the Midlands this morning. Temperatures could hit 38 degrees Celsius. Researchers say taking the stairs could slash the risk of early death, heart attacks, heart failure and stroke. They claim it's often overlooked as a practical way to get exercise. A consumer group's warning of more scams where people are tricked into approving card payments, which says new rules mean victims could face extra hurdles getting their money back than if it was transferred out of their bank account. The Financial Conduct Authority says it's discussing the scam with the industry. And British athlete Matthew Hudson-Smith is a three-time European champion. He's won the 400-metre final in Birmingham, his home track. That's the latest. I'm Imani Rana.
0: Thanks for choosing St. Luke's Sound. Always here for the patients and staff of St. Luke's Hospital.

0: As a parent, you want to protect your kids. 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Childhood vaccinations can help prevent them. 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
1: From the Sky News Centre at 6. A once-in-a-generation, almost total solar eclipse has wowed millions of people across the UK. Crowds gathered in parks, beaches and on hilltops to watch the moon glide past the sun, achieving more than 90% just after 7 o'clock. There was a total eclipse in Iceland and in Spain. This couple travelled from Atlanta to Mallorca.
2: It was worth all 90 seconds of totality that we got. It really, like you said, there are words that don't describe it.
3: Sometimes you are forced to see it, witness it with its fullness and its power, and you realize, oh yeah, no, I get to do this.
1: Hundreds of thousands of students in England, Wales and Northern Ireland will get their A-level results this morning. Technical qualifications will also be awarded. Students who don't get their expected grades can apply through clearing. Professor Peter Slee, Vice-Chancellor at Leeds Beckett, says there'll be many opportunities over the next week.
4: And it's critical that when you take this kind of decision about what you're going to do with the next stage of your career, that you think hard about making the right decision. Don't just jump into the first thing that comes along.
1: The UK's fifth heatwave will peak today, with the Met Office forecasting temperatures of up to 38 degrees and amber weather warning for extreme heats in place. An RSV vaccine given during pregnancy has halved the number of babies needing intensive care. Figures from the UK Health Security Agency suggest 63 babies were admitted last winter. White House Press Secretary Caroline Leavitt is leaving her role at the end of the month. The 28-year-old, famously one of Donald Trump's staunchest defenders, says she wants to spend more time with her family. And there's another gold for Great Britain and Northern Ireland at the European Athletics Championships in Birmingham. Matthew Hudson-Smith won the 400-metre final for the third time, making him the most decorated GB athlete in the Games history. That's the latest. I'm Faye De Silva.
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0: on St. Luke's Hospital and celebrating 40 years on the air. 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
1: From the Sky News Centre at 7. Millions of people in the UK and Europe have experienced a once-in-a-generation solar eclipse. The sky darkened here just after 7 p.m. when more than 90% of the sun was covered by the moon. Crowds gathered in parks and open spaces to watch the phenomenon with homemade viewers or special glasses. These people on Fishtrel Beach in Cornwall were impressed.
2: I can't quite believe what you see sometimes. It's the freak of nature, just unbelievable.
3: I noticed that it got all darker and all the birds went a bit fast. I think they got a bit scared.
4: The kids are going to remember, and we're going to remember for a lifetime.
1: One of the most nerve-wracking days of the school year is here. Hundreds of thousands of students in England, Wales and Northern Ireland are due to receive their A-level, T-level and BTEC results. There's a warning nurses are collapsing at work due to the extreme heat, with the conditions in hospitals described as not fit for humans. The Met Office forecasts temperatures of up to 38 degrees today. Prosecutors say the son of Hollywood actor and director Rob Reiner was lying in wait before his parents were stabbed to death in their Los Angeles home in December. Nick Reiner, who's 32, has pleaded not guilty to their alleged murders. White House Press Secretary Karoline Leavitt is leaving her role at the end of the month. The 28-year-old says she wants to spend more time with her young family. She's one of Donald Trump's staunchest defenders and is well known for her clashes with reporters.
5: You should be reporting on the cases. Do you have the numbers of how many American citizens were killed at the hands of illegal aliens who ICE is trying to remove from this country?
6: Shame on you and shame on the mainstream media for trying to cover for these individuals. This is a vicious gang that has taken the lives of American women.
1: And Paris Saint-Germain made it double Super Cup and Champions League success last night. They beat Aston Villa, winning the final 2-1 in Salzburg to lift another trophy. That's the latest. I'm Faye De Silva.
0: 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Always here for the patients and staff of St. Luke's Hospital.
7: If you see somebody showing any of the signs of a stroke, you don't have to think about it. 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
9: Hello there, and welcome along to the A to Z of Pop with me, Richard Smith. Thank you very much indeed for tuning in our way. It's great to have you with us. So, brought to you in association with Specsavers Opticians, during the next hour I'll be featuring songs and artists from one decade between the 1960s and the 2010s, whose name or title begins with the same letter. And on the programme today, I'm going to be featuring the letter J from the 1960s, with performances by artists including Jan and Dean, Marv Johnson, Jefferson Airplane, Gloria Jones, Juicy Lucy, The Four Pennies, Paul Jones, and Tommy James and the Shondells. I wonder if you can have a guess as to what and who I'll be playing later on in the show. Anyway, whilst I'm doing all the work, all you have to do for the next hour is to just settle back, relax, and stay tuned to us here on your favourite station for the A to Z of Pop. And getting us away to the very best possible start from 1967, a group founded in 1957 by friends Annette Beard, Rosalind Ashford, and Gloria Williams. But when Gloria Williams left, her place was taken by Martha Reeves. Yes, and in 1967, they had this little belter in the dance

I hope you weren't thinking it was the Beach Boys. That wouldn't fit into this show whatsoever, would it? The letter J. 1963, Jan and Dean. Yeah, American rock duo consisting of William Jan Berry and Dean Ormsby Torrance. Yeah, in the early 1960s, they were the pioneers, it says here, of the California sound and vocal surf music styles popularised by the Beach Boys. And there we are from 1963. It never actually made the UK charts, but it's good enough to make this programme for Jan and Dean and Barbara Ann. And then before that, a bit of a dance floor classic, certainly when I used to do the mobile disco back in the day, from 1967, Martha Reeves and the Vandellas and Jimmy Mack. That's good stuff, isn't it? Now, I have to tell you a story. Many moons ago, while I was out and about ward visiting at Hospital Radio, I once went up to a lovely young lady and just said, "Hello, I'm Richard from Hospital Radio. I wonder whether I can play you a record." And she said, "Oh, yes. Have you got anything by that Jean Pitney? I do like her."

good stuff, isn't it? I've had my nose buried in the Book of Knowledge, I really have. Marv Johnson from 1969, who was credited for performing the first record issued by the Tamla Motown label, which was called Come To Me in 1959. So he was the one that started it all off with Berry Gordy. Yeah, Marv Johnson, and I'll Pick a Rose for My Rosa, UK number 10 hit for him. And before that, it was Gene Pitney with Just One Smile from 1966. Now, if you've just tuned in our way, it's the A to Z of Pop with me, Richard Smith, brought to you in association with Specsavers Opticians. And on the show today, we're looking at song titles and artists that all begin with the same letter of the alphabet from the same decade. And today we're looking at the letter J from the 1960s. You see, Marv Johnson, Just One Smile, Jan and Dean and Jimmy Mack. That's how it works. So please do stay with us right here on your favourite radio station for some more from the files of the A to Z of Pop. And very shortly here on your favourite station, we'll be joining Carol Dean with Johnny Get Angry. But first, from 1968, a tune written by Graham Nash and Alan Clark, performed by the Hollies, of course. This'll be Jennifer Eccles.

Fantastic. Carol Dean, she was 17 in 1962 when she made that. Johnny Get Angry reached number 32 in the UK charts, and very nice it was too. Born near Barnsley, yes, and she ended up hosting her own show on Radio Luxembourg. Yeah, you always see, I'm full of useless information. The Book of Knowledge is. I'm just reading it out, really. And before that, it was the Hollies from 1968 with a number 7 hit for them. I Love Jennifer Eccles. There we are. That's how it works. It's nice to have you with us. Welcome along to the A to Z of Pop. Looking today at the letter J from the 1960s. And including a classic lineup of Jefferson Airplane, psychedelic rock band formed in San Francisco, California. Marty Balin on vocals, Paul Kantner on guitar and vocals, Grace Slick on vocals, Jorma Kaukonen, if I've said that right, lead guitar and vocals, Jack Cassidy on bass, and Spencer Dryden on drums. They all need somebody to love.

powerful stuff from 1961, a number two hit that spent 12 weeks on the charts for Billy Fury and his Jealousy. Great stuff. Now then, what can you tell me about Gloria Jones? Yeah, well, apart from being the girlfriend of glam rock artist Mark Bolan, of course. Yeah, she was a massive singer in her own right in the 1960s, and in 1968 produced the original version of this.

0: The Queen of Northern Soul, yeah, Gloria Jones from 1968 and that Tainted Love. It's the A to Z of Pop with me, Richard Smith, a look at the songs and the stars from the 1960s that begin with the same letter of the alphabet. And today we're looking at titles and artists beginning with the letter J. So what's coming up in the second half of the show, I hear you ask? Well, it's a few more hits and memories, just like this.
1: It's Richard Smith and the A to Z of Pop.

0: It's Richard Smith and the A to Z of Pop. 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
1: Make a big fool of yourself, yeah, yeah. Go to Jackson, but go comb that hair.
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0: Playing your kind of music on your favourite station. It's Richard Smith and the A to Z of Pop.
1: That sounds pretty good to me. I hope you agree. Yeah, I thought you might say that. Anyway, please do stay with us for the next 30 minutes or so right here on your favourite station for much more from the files of the A to Z of Pop. Continuing now with the first tune you heard in that little montage from the album of the same name.
2: What's new, Pussycat? Whoa, whoa, whoa. What's new, Pussycat?

fantastic, just as much as ever. A song written by Charles Singleton and Larry Coleman, and done there in 1960 by Nat King Cole. Very nice it was too. Now then, what can you tell me about Juicy Lucy? As the band, yes, let's not go there. Well, in 1969, they had this knocking about the charts in number 14. I can't tell you who was in Juicy Lucy at the time, because there was about 600 of them. Like a revolving door policy on who plays. But here's a good tune. Who Do You Love? It's by Bo Diddley originally.

at 1969, Juicy Lucy, and Who Do You Love? It's not a question I need you to answer. Anyway, let's move straight on, shall we? Nancy Sinatra and Lee Hazel were coming up very shortly, in about a minute and a half's time, after we've heard this from Johnny Paris and the rest of the Hurricanes.

Sorry, I got carried away there doing the background vocals. Very nice. Nancy Sinatra and Lee Hazelwood from 1967. Of course, formerly done by Johnny Cash and June Carter. And Jackson. Yeah, Johnny and the Hurricanes before that from 1960 with their Rocking Goose, but you probably knew that anyway. If you've just tuned in our way, it's the A to Z of Pop with me, Richard Smith, brought to you in association with Specsavers Opticians. As hopefully you've gathered by now, we're looking at song titles and artists that all begin with the same letter of the alphabet from the same decade. The letter J from the 1960s, to be precise. Anyway, please do stay with us right here on your favourite station for some more from the files of the A to Z of Pop. We've got a tune from Elvis Presley coming up very shortly, but first I'm going to play you this from 1964, a big number one from a Blackburn-based band called the Four Pennies, yeah, who were Lionel Morton, Fritz Fryer, Mike Wilshaw and Alan Buck. And as I say, a big number one from 1964, spent 15 weeks on the UK charts for Juliet.

rather nice there, isn't it? From 1962, Just Tell Her Jim Said Hello. I've no idea who Jim is, but anyway, he says to say hello. They were Elvis Presley, of course. The Four Pennies before that, and Juliet. I didn't realise they were from Blackburn, Lancashire. Yes, but they are, and they were in 1964 with Juliet, as I say. Now then, moving right along as only we can here on your favourite station to Paul Pond. Yeah, you're probably wondering, who's Paul Pond? Yes, so I would be as well. He was born in Portsmouth in 1942, changed his name to Paul Jones. He was the lead singer with Man From Man before going solo in July of 1966. Had this in the charts at number 4 in 1966, a little ditty entitled High Time.

0: Earl Lavinia Carr and Edward Victor Teddy Johnson. English husband and wife team of entertainers popular during the 50s and 60s and just there a number 23 hit in the UK charts called How Wonderful to Know. Fantastic, isn't it? And there we are. That almost concludes our look at the letter J from the 1960s for today.
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0: Thank you very much indeed. It sounds like a plan to me. And before Pearl Carr and Teddy Johnson, it was Paul Jones with his High Time. I have no idea what that's all about. Anyway, this edition of the programme was brought to you in association with Specsavers Opticians, and I really do hope that you've enjoyed the last hour rediscovering all those hits and memories. Been a bit of all right, hasn't it? Yeah, I thought so as well. Until the next time then, this is Richard Smith saying thank you very much indeed for your company on the programme today. Join me again soon here on your favourite station, but for now it's on to my final tune for this time around, and we're going to finish with a really big one from 1968. Tommy James and the Shondells, an American rock band formed in Niles, Michigan in 1960. But they have this in the charts, as I say, at number one in 1968. It is, of course, that Moni Moni tune. Thanks for listening. I'll see you later. Take care. Ta-ra!

0: around St. Luke's Hospital and celebrating 40 years on the air. 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
1: From the Sky News Centre at 8, millions of people got to experience the most significant solar eclipse in the UK since 1999. Coverage of around 90% here plunged some areas into near darkness. Crowds packed onto beaches and into parks with special glasses as the moon obscured the sun. This was the moment Newquay Beach in Cornwall saw it happen. Britain's economy grew in June. Data from the Office for National Statistics shows GDP rose by 0.3%. The second quarter came in at 0.4% overall. The impact of the Iran war is expected to slow growth in the remainder of the year. Our business correspondent Paul Kelso says today's news is positive.
2: The services sector, which is the biggest part of the economy, grew by half a percentage point. Production was flat, but construction was up 0.3%. The construction sector has been in really tough shape. Some improvement there is welcome.
1: The UK's fifth heatwave will peak today, with the Met Office forecasting temperatures of up to 38 degrees. An amber heat health alert covers England. Meanwhile, a union's warning extreme heat in hospitals is causing nurses to collapse and suffer seizures. The Royal College of Nursing has described conditions in some wards as not fit for humans. It's a tense morning for young people in England, Wales and Northern Ireland as they find out their A-level results around now. Tens of thousands of university places will be confirmed, but the Education Secretary insists students should be proud of themselves whatever grades they get. And there's another gold for Great Britain and Northern Ireland at the European Athletics Championships in Birmingham. Matthew Hudson-Smith won the 400-metre final for the third time, making him the most decorated GB athlete in the history of the Games. That's the latest. I'm Faye de Silva.
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1: It's the A to Z of Pop Trivia Challenge.
2: Hello there, it's Richard Smith here with another A to Z of Pop Trivia Challenge for you. I'm looking for the answer to the following question. A Design for Life was a hit for which M during 1996? A Design for Life was a hit for which M during 1996? Okay, time's up. Did you get it? Well, the answer is the Manic Street Preachers, you see. Covers the letter M. Well, that's all for now, but do join me again soon here on your favourite station for the A to Z of Pop. I'll see you later. Take care. Ta-ra!
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0: around St. Luke's Hospital and celebrating 40 years on the air. 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
1: From the Sky News Centre at 9. Hundreds of thousands of students in England, Wales and Northern Ireland have begun finding out their A-level results.
2: I got an A star and 3 A's. I got 3 A's. A star AB.
1: It's considered one of the most nerve-wracking days of the school year as young people learn whether they've got the grades to get into their chosen university. Baroness Jackie Smith, Minister for Skills, acknowledges higher education isn't for everyone, though.
3: For some, it won't be the right route, and that's why what we're also determined to do is to make sure that there are more opportunities for young people who perhaps learn better practically, who want different ways of learning, the sorts of skills that employers are looking for.
1: Extremely high temperatures will hit England again today as the fifth heat wave of the year peaks. A rare amber weather warning's come into force in some parts and a union's warning nurses are fainting in hospitals. The water regulators provisionally approved £3.4 billion to improve infrastructure and help the environment. Ofwat says 13 suppliers will benefit from the funding. A once-in-a-generation almost total solar eclipse has wowed millions of people across the UK. Crowds gathered in parks, beaches and on hilltops to watch the moon glide past the sun yesterday evening. There was a total eclipse in Spain. This couple travelled from Atlanta to Mallorca.
4: It was worth all 90 seconds of totality that we got. It really, like you said, there are words that don't describe it.
5: Sometimes you are forced to see it, witness it with its fullness and its power, and you realise, oh yeah, no, I get to do this.
1: Official figures show the UK economy grew by 0.4% between April and June. There was growth in services and construction. And Aston Villa teenager Brian Maggio made a breakthrough performance in their 2-1 loss to Paris Saint-Germain in the Super Cup. He scored against the European champions in Salzburg. That's the latest. I'm Faith.
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2: Hello there, it's Richard Smith here with another A to Z of Pop Trivia Challenge for you, and I'm looking for the answer to the following question. Which Birmingham-based You had the hit Don't Break My Heart in the charts during 1985? So that's which Birmingham-based You had the hit Don't Break My Heart in the charts during 1985? OK, your time's up. Did you get it? Well, the answer is UB40. Just remember it's the only one I'm for. It's the only one I'm for. Don't break my heart. Well, that's all for now, but please do join me again soon here on your favourite station for more from the A to Z of Pop. And I'll see you later. Ta-ra!
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1: From the Sky News Centre at 10, UCAS figures show more than a quarter of a million students have secured an undergraduate place at university or college as they receive their A-level and T-level results. That's up 3% on last year, covering England, Wales and Northern Ireland. Students who haven't got the grades can apply through clearing. Professor Peter Slee, Vice-Chancellor at Leeds Beckett, says there'll be many opportunities over the next week.
2: And it's critical that when you take this kind of decision about what you're going to do with the next stage of your career, that you think hard about making the right decision. Don't just jump into the first thing that comes along.
1: As we brace for highs of 38 degrees today, the mum of a boy who drowned in a lake is warning teenagers of the dangers of swimming in open water.
3: I go through pain every day, pain every night, and one day, just something like this, take your child away from you. It's hard. And I don't wish this to happen to anybody, anybody.
1: Caddy Cisse's 16-year-old son, Mohammed Serka, died in South Yorkshire during the May heatwave. She wants improved safety at open water sites following dozens of deaths. A rare amber weather warning's in place in parts of England. The water regulators provisionally approved £3.4 billion to improve infrastructure and help the environment. Ofwat says 13 suppliers will benefit from the funding. Prosecutors say Hollywood director Rob Reiner's son was apparently lying in wait before his parents were stabbed to death in their Los Angeles home. Nick Reiner's pleaded not guilty to their murders last December. A once-in-a-generation almost total solar eclipse has wowed millions of people across the UK. Crowds gathered in parks, beaches and on hilltops to watch the moon glide past the sun. And Travis Kelce has broken his silence on marrying Taylor Swift in New York. The NFL stars called it the best night of his life. That's the latest. I'm Faye De Silva.
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7: And a very good afternoon. Yes, it's a Thursday morning. It's just turned 10 o'clock. In fact, it's approaching 3 minutes past 10. And we've been right through till 12. And I've got a guest with me as well. A very, very important guest. My granddaughter, Primrose. I'll just turn your microphone up and you can say hello. There you go.
8: Hi.
7: Who are we going to say hello to?
8: My dad, my mum and the guys in the office.
7: Oh, yeah. Are you going to tell them what the weather's going to be like today? Wow. You've already jumped ahead, haven't you? Are you going to check out the weather for us? What's it going to be like today? What's the temperature?
8: 34 degrees.
7: 34? That's warm, isn't it?
8: Yeah.
7: Quite warm in here, isn't it?
8: Well, yeah.
7: So what's it going to be like tomorrow then? That's Friday.
8: 26 degrees.
7: And sunny until, does it say?
8: Sunny... Until
7: all day.
8: Well, yeah.
7: Yeah, yeah. Saturday nice as well. 21 degrees, but when do we have some rain forecast?
8: Monday.
7: 19 degrees and some rain. So we'll do more talking to Primrose in a little while. Are you all comfortable there?
8: Yeah.
7: Okay. And we'll sort some of your favourite music out for you as well, won't we?
8: Yeah, we will.
7: Yeah. I'll also say a big hello to all those in and around about St Luke's Hospital. That's all the doctors and nurses, anyone who's in for the day, day patients, if you're in for your blood tests. Or I've got to go for a blood test tomorrow for the doctors. Anyone who's in around and about, all the volunteers who work in the hospital, big hello to you. They help out in the cafes, serving teas and coffees and biscuits. We're not going there later, are we? No, sorry, I've turned your microphone off there. I'll turn it back on in a little bit. Right, and so it's a usual Thursday show, other than we've got Primrose with us. But when I mentioned that we're not going to the for a cup of tea or coffee in the hospital, she said, no, we're not. what we do, we kick off with something from Cat Stevens, followed by ABBA, and we're looking for your requests as well. So if you've got my phone details, you can get a request in that way. Have you got your phone with you? Have you got your phone with you? No? Right, so... You haven't got one yet. You're going to get one, though, aren't you?
8: Yeah.
7: Yeah, yeah. Before you start big school?
8: Yeah. After holiday.
7: After the holiday?
8: Yeah.
7: All right. Okay. So if you want to get a request in, you've got my phone detail, get a request in that way. And also, I've got to say hello to Bob Button as well. I've seen your request, Bob, and we'll sort that one out very shortly for you. In the meantime, though, as I say, on a Thursday, we do kick off with Cat Stevens, followed by ABBA. I asked Primrose what your favourite ABBA song was, and what did you tell me it was?
8: Mamma Mia.
7: Mamma Mia. So that's coming up after Cat Stevens. Have you heard of Cat Stevens?
8: No.
7: Oh, he used to be... Well, he still is one of my favourite artists. But I used to be a massive Cat Stevens fan back in the day. So Cat Stevens, and it's called Matthew and Son.

0: There we go. That's Cat Stevens, of course, and Matthew and Son. It's, just approaching 8 minutes past 10 this morning here on St Luke's Sound. I got my producer has just been on to me saying that I must have mentioned afternoon or something. Did I mention afternoon? Anyhow, whatever. He pulls me up on anything that I do wrong. So good morning to you, Tony Mortimer. Nice to have you on board as well. And shall we play your favourite ABBA song then?
1: Yes, we should.
0: Yeah. And just remind us once again. By the way, just for those who don't know, I've got my granddaughter in. That's Primrose. And what's your favourite ABBA song?
1: Mamma Mia.
0: It's going to play right now for you.

0: 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The greatest hits. The greatest hits. 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
2: And you're also listening to my granddaughter, Primrose, as well. How are you, Primrose?
3: I'm good.
2: Your mum's been in touch and she says you need to do more chatty. Show that lovely personality that you've got. So what are you going to tell us about?
3: Oh, I don't know.
2: Are you going to tell us about your big school that you're going to?
3: Yeah, I mean, I'm going into year seven.
2: Yeah. And?
3: And
2: what do you want to be when you finish school? What's your favourite job that you fancy being?
3: I want to be on the radio.
2: Do you?
3: Yeah.
2: Right. So, yeah. Are you? Yeah, I'm trying to get some conversation out of you now. So, are you looking forward to your big school?
3: Well, yeah, I am, but I'm nervous as well.
2: Yeah, I've got some friends there.
3: Yeah, we made them on transition day.
2: Yeah, what are their names?
3: Molly and Harry.
2: All right.
3: Yeah.
2: Yeah? Any other friends there?
3: Well, there's
2: some. It's a big school for just two friends, isn't it?
3: There's some from school.
2: Is there? All right,
3: yeah.
2: So you'll be okay there, yeah?
3: Yeah.
2: Anyhow, shall we play a request? Because Bob Hutton, who's one of my regular listeners, and I know him very well, actually. He goes to the swimming baths where your mum, your grandma goes. Your grandma goes. Yeah, okay. And, yeah, so he's asked for the Christians, and it's a song called When Saturday Comes. That'll be coming in a couple of days, won't it?
3: Oh, yeah, it will.

0: Oh, there we go. That's the Christians and When Saturday Comes. And it nearly came at length of that song, actually, didn't it? I thought we were going to take us into Saturday, that one. So, your mum's been on the phone and she says, I need to ask you about Kendall calling.
1: Oh, that was fun.
0: All right. What can you tell us about that, then?
1: Well, we saw loads of bands. We stayed up very late.
0: Yeah?
1: And we got some merchandise.
0: Did you?
1: Yeah.
0: And what bands did you see? Can you
1: we
0: remember?
1: We saw some Scissor Sisters. We saw Dick and Dom. We saw like a Disney one.
0: Oh
1: with,
0: yeah.
1: With like all princesses and everything.
0: All right.
1: We saw this band, but I've forgotten what it was called. It was like the main one. Had all these fireworks going off, and my friend was just sleeping for it.
0: Slept through it.
1: Yeah.
0: Oh crikey!
1: Like we were stood in the audience as well.
0: Yeah. Yeah. So you had a good time there, did you?
1: Oh yeah.
0: Right. So we've got a few requests. We've got a request for you, from your mum to play Billy Ocean and Red Light Spells Danger. She's asked for. Do you think we should play it for her?
1: Should we? Yeah, we should.
0: Yeah, go on then.

0: That's Billy Ocean and Red Light Spells Danger. Playing that one for my daughter, for your mum. Yeah, yeah, one of her favourites. She likes dancing to that one, doesn't she?
1: Oh, yeah, we used to do it when you were on the radio.
0: Did you? I'm on the radio now with you.
1: With your old radio.
0: All right. On Phoenix Radio.
1: Yeah.
0: Yeah. Right, so we've got to say a big hello to your dad. You've said hello to your dad already, haven't you?
1: Yeah.
0: And his office are listening, apparently.
1: They are.
0: Yeah. Okay, are you comfortable there?
1: Yeah, I am.
0: Oh, good. Right. And we've got another song that you've requested now, haven't we? And I've got a few more requests come through from Bob as well, which are good songs. So it's all fairly busy. And Tony Mortimer's listening for my mistakes. Yeah. So what's this song that you're wanting now?
1: Can I have Stupid Song by Olivia Rodrigo?

0: Oh, we like that one, don't we?
1: Oh, I like that one.
0: Olivia Rodrigo.
1: Yeah.
0: And a stupid song. It's not a stupid song. It's a lovely song, isn't it?
1: Well, it's the name of the song.
0: Yeah, so we just got to say it, haven't we? Yeah. Got to say hello to... Who else have we got to say hello to?
1: We're saying hello to Thomas.
0: Oh, yeah? Or do you call him by his posh name, Thomas?
1: No.
0: Oh, what do you call him? Just Tom?
1: Yeah, just Tom.
0: Yeah. I call him Tom Tom. Tom Tom, turn around. That's a song called.
1: I've never heard you call him Tom.
0: No. I just call him Tom Tom. It's a stammer I've got.
1: Okay.
0: Right. Well, I got to laugh then. Okay, so, and I say okay too much as well. Have you noticed that?
1: I have.
0: Yeah, yeah. Okay. I won't say it again then. We'll continue. I've got to tell you, it's a very, very busy show. Once we get out of here, which is quite a long time off, because we're here right through till 12, right?
1: Yeah.
0: And once we leave at 12... At 12 o'clock, we've got Stefan takes over for 2 hours. 12, well, two. Stefan's one of our new presenters, so you'll meet him as we're leaving. Right, and then at 2 o'clock, we've got the Lancashire lad with his famous hospital request show, because he goes round and about the hospital getting requests in. So stand out, ready for him in about a couple of hours' time. He'll be coming round getting his requests in for his show. So that's the Lancashire lad with his hospital request show.
1: Does he have a good accent?
0: I don't really know. I'm not sure. Yeah. It just, what sort of accent do you mean? A Lancashire accent?
1: Yeah.
0: No, because he calls himself Lancashire lad, but he's lived in Yorkshire for about a long, long time, I think. Yeah. So he's not really got a Lancashire. It's not like a. Well, do you do so then? You know, and not don't you? It's always, well, do you do? Yeah. No, he's not like that. Anyhow, and then, of course, this evening, we've got Cal Mott. Now, Cal Mott's listening in his garden, and he said he liked that song that we just played by Olivia Rodrigo. Right, and he does the live lounge this evening, 7.30, well, 9.30, when they bring an artist into the studio, and he sings live in the studio.
1: That's cool.
0: Yeah, that's good, isn't it?
1: Yeah.
0: So that's 7.30, well, 9.30 with Cal Mott, and we'll tell you more about that in the second half of this morning's show as well. I've got to keep remembering to call it this morning's show. I seem to struggle. Since I used to do 12, well, 2, and I moved it forward to 10, well, 12, I keep mentioning afternoon, apparently, so my producer, Tony Mortimer, tells me. I should have him sat through that window, shouldn't I?
1: Yeah,
0: waving at me when I do mistakes and stuff, yeah. Shall we play some more music?
1: Yeah, we should.
0: Have you ever heard of a band called Coldplay? You have?
1: Oh, yeah.
0: Yeah. Shall we play some?
1: Yeah.
0: Okay, right. You're very talking very quiet now, aren't you? Hey?
1: Not really.
0: So what's this song called, then?
1: It's called Fix You by Coldplay.

0: on air and online at stlukesound.co.uk. stlukesound.co.uk. This is St Luke's Sound.
1: So that was Fix You by Coldplay. And now, requested by Tom, is Choosing Texas by Ella Langley. I like this song.
2: Yeah.
1: Yeah.

0: Right. You're starting a conversation off, are you?
1: Yeah.
0: Go on then. Were you singing along then?
1: Oh, yeah.
0: I heard you singing along, yeah.
1: Brilliant song.
0: Yeah. So, you were going to start a conversation, you said.
1: Which song's next?
0: Which song's next? Well, we've got a choice. We've got a request to play. Well, we've got a request to play, but I haven't sorted it out yet, so we'll look into that one shortly. So you've got a choice now. You can either have...
1: I like choices.
0: Yeah. It's Cher and Strong Enough, or Bryan Adams and the Summer of 69.
1: Summer of 69.
0: Are you sure? Don't you have to think about that one?
1: No, I did it in choir.
0: Did you?
1: Yeah.
0: All right, here we go then.

0: Oh, there we go. Playing that one for Bob. Thanks a lot, Bob, for your request. You've got another one which we'll try and squeeze in as well, but we're here right through till 12, so plenty of time to, I'm sure I'm going to play it. And, yeah, you were just shut off then. You stood in front of that big fan, weren't you?
1: Oh, it was really nice and cool.
0: It's quite warm in here today, isn't it? It's
1: really is.
0: Quite warm outside. It's very high 20s, isn't it?
1: Yeah. Yeah,
0: we checked that earlier on, didn't we? So, what's the next song we're going to play then?
1: We're going to play Man I Need by Olivia Dean.

0: Guess what? We're back again. Okay, that was Man I Need by Olivia Dean. I like that song as well.
1: she's in control now. She's saying to me, I'm going to talk, so you just keep quiet now. I'm going to do all the talking. So is that your amount of talking you're going to do?
0: Maybe a little bit more.
1: Are you going to tell them what time it is?
0: It is 10:51, nearly 10:52, actually.
1: Right, yeah, exactly. And so we've got news coming up at what time?
0: I don't know.
1: 11 o'clock?
0: 11 o'clock.
1: 11 o'clock, and then we continue after the news right through till 12, don't we?
0: Yeah.
1: We have loads more great music. And, yeah, shall we play some more music now?
0: Yeah, what song are we playing next, Grandad?
1: We're going to play... it just so happens that I've got this one lined up, and it's by Dexys Midnight Runners, and it's called Jackie Wilson Said. Yeah, is that okay?
0: You know, I don't know this one.
1: You don't know it? Right, okay.

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1: And I think my co-presenter's gone for a comfort break, a break as you might call it anyhow. So yes, it's approaching 11 o'clock, which means we've got news coming up in just over 4 minutes' time, which means that we've got a song to play to take us up to news. And then we'll see you, both of us, myself and Primrose, after the news. So we'll hear Cher and Strong Enough. I don't

0: What a song, oh, what a voice. There we go, that's Cher and Strong Enough. And we're approaching news at 11 o'clock this Thursday morning here on St Luke's Sound. Stick around and stay with us because myself and my granddaughter Primrose will be back after the news. She's trying every chair in the studio at the moment. She's wandering around and about, spending a bit of time cooling off in the fan. I've got to say it's very, very warm in here. Anyhow, we've got, as I say, we've got news coming up at 11 o'clock. If you want to get in touch and you want to get a request in, you can do that on my phone if you've got my phone details. If you haven't got my phone details, the other way of getting a request in is by emailing studio@stlukesound.co.uk. That's studio@stlukesound.co.uk. You can get a request in that way as well. Okay, see you after the news.
1: Around St Luke's Hospital and celebrating 40 years on the air, this is St Luke's Sound News.
2: From the Sky News Centre at 11, top A-level results have risen for the third year in a row. 28.5% of all grades were marked as A or A star. Figures also show a record number of 18-year-olds secured a place at their preferred university. Head of UCAS, Dr. Joe Saxton, thinks the recent push for technical learning mustn't come at the cost of higher education.
3: Choice matters to them, and I think it's really important to keep this in context. There's still only a third of those 18-year-olds leaving school and college who are going on to university. When people talk about too many, I think there are still plenty more who could be going.
2: Nurses are suffering from heat exhaustion symptoms at work, with a union warning conditions are becoming unbearable in some wards after weeks of hot weather. This morning, an amber weather warning for extreme heat came into force in parts of England. Meanwhile, the waiting list for routine hospital treatments in England has fallen slightly. NHS figures show an estimated 7.27 million procedures still needed to be carried out at the end of June. The economy grew unexpectedly in June. Economists say the sunny weather, World Cup excitement and the ceasefire in Iran helped GDP rise by 0.3%. Celebrities across the UK got out their colanders and special glasses to watch last night's partial solar eclipse. John Bishop and Paddy McGuinness were among those raiding the kitchen cupboards in preparation for the event, while Sir Brian May called it a beautiful sight. Comedian John Culshaw thinks it was awe-inspiring.
4: The lighting is like nothing you've ever seen. It's a strange grey, monochrome, eerie twilight, which isn't like regular twilight. This can only happen during eclipse conditions when the sun is higher in the sky. It's frankly alien and very eerie.
2: And the host city of next year's Eurovision Song Contest has been revealed. Burgas in Bulgaria will stage the event after singer Dara won this year's competition in Austria. That's the latest. I'm Faye De Silva.
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0: Oh, what a song to bring us into the second half of this morning's show. There we go. That's Electric Light Orchestra, ELO, Mr. Blue Sky. You got myself, and I'm with you right through till 12, along with my granddaughter Primrose, and she's going to tell you now about the live lounge this evening, aren't you?
1: So, tonight's live lounge is Halstead Clan, featuring the third time Matthew Broadbent.
0: Yeah, that's because he's been here before, actually, as Matthew Broadbent, but he's here with his father singing tonight. That's going to be good, and they both play guitar, yeah?
1: That's cool.
0: What else does it say about them?
1: Yeah. Folk pop group from Bradford.
0: Yeah, that's it, and they're on 7.30?
1: Till 9.30.
0: Till 9.30, that's it, innit?
1: Yeah.
0: The live lounge, it sort of kicks off like this. Are you ready? Are you listening?
2: It's Thursday night, and this means just one thing. It's Live Lounge, St. Luke's Sound live in the Bradford studio, supporting local bands and singers in and around the Yorkshire area. Get ready, here it comes.
0: And it sure will this evening, 7.30, well, 9.30 with Cal Mott, of course. And, yeah, it's the Halstead Clan featuring for the third time. It'll be his third time. He really likes it so much, singing. But he's a really good singer. It's Matthew Broadbent and his dad, so they call him the Halstead Clan. Yeah. So I'm going to tune into that. Are you going to tune into it?
1: Maybe.
0: Maybe.
1: Probably.
0: Maybe. Yeah. Are you a devoted fan now of St. Luke's Sound? Eh?
1: Not convinced yet. I need to go another time first.
0: All right, you've got to come again sometime, have you?
1: Yeah.
0: Yeah, I'm sure we can sort that out, can't we? So what are we going to play next then?
1: We're going to play... What are we playing?
0: The Foundations and Build Me Up Buttercup.
1: I like Build Me Up Buttercup, you know.
0: Right, OK, we'll play it then, shall we?
1: Yeah, we should.
0: Right.

0: There we go. Foundations and Build Me Up Buttercup. What do you need to say? You're panicking there. I need to say something. What was that about?
1: Well, it was a minute ago now, but it was 11:11, so you guys could have made a wish.
0: Oh, can you make a wish at 11:11?
1: Yeah, you can.
0: All right. Okay, I didn't know that. That's a new one to me. Yeah. I had no idea, do you know? Right, shall we play some more music?
1: Yeah.
0: Yeah, I'm going to play Dire Straits next anyhow. Do you know a group called Dire Straits?
1: Don't think so.
0: No? You need to talk into the microphone, you know. You don't think you know them?
1: No.
0: No? Right, OK. You'll know them now because I'm going to play their song.

sing the streets a serenade, laying everybody low with a love song that he made. Find the streetlight, steps out of the shade, says something like, you and me, baby, how about it? Juliet says, hey, it's Romeo. He nearly gave me a heart attack. He's underneath the window, just singing.

streets of shame. Both dirty, both mean. Yes, and the dream was just the same. And I dreamed your dream for you, and now your dream is real.

0: And there we had it. That's Dire Straits and Romeo and Juliet for you this Thursday afternoon. You're listening to St. Luke's, Thursday morning, I should say. Thursday morning, you're listening to St. Luke's Sound. And it's approaching 19 minutes past 11. And what are we going to play next? Have you got a suggestion?
1: We're going to play Marry You by Bruno Mars.
0: Oh, do you like that one?
1: Yeah, it's all right.
0: Yeah, so why are we playing it then, if it's just all right?
1: Because you said it was for my dad.
0: For your dad and your mum?
1: Yeah.
0: Yeah, well, it played a lot at their wedding.
1: Yeah.
0: Yeah. Yeah, and there was another one that played that we had played as we were walking down the aisle, and I can't think what it's called, so I need Samantha or Adam to remind me of what it was. And stop messing with that chair. She's going up and down on the chair here. Yeah.
2: Bruno Mars is a solo man artist, and that matters because his songs usually sell emotion with a grin.
3: Yes, and Marry You is a perfect example of him turning impulse into a sing-along.
2: The track sits on doo-wops and hooligans, so you can hear him reaching for retro sparkle.
3: Right, it has old pop and soul sheen, but the premise is gloriously reckless.
2: I keep hearing, "I think I want to marry you," as both a promise and a dare.
3: That is the trick. Because it sounds romantic until you notice how tipsy the idea feels.
2: Bruno Mars has said the song started from chords and a freestyle idea, which explains...
0: Oh, I don't believe that.
1: That's chapters, not the song.
0: What have we got onto there? Are they going to start this song eventually? Well, we're all queued up and ready, and then it all went wrong, didn't it? We'll come back to that, but we will play Marry You, I promise you, by Bruno Mars. But in the meantime, it's Billy Joel. And we've got our very own entertainer in tonight. That's you today, aren't we?
1: Me?
0: This morning. You're the entertainer, yeah?
1: Thrilled.

0: Oh, I do like that one. There we go. And that's Billy Joel for you this Thursday morning. And the entertainer. And we've got our very own entertainer in today as well. That's our Primrose. And how are you doing?
1: Good.
0: Okay.
1: Liking it.
0: You're liking it? That's good. Because you want this to be a career, don't you, when you finish school?
1: I do.
0: In a few years' time. Yeah.
1: Fierce.
0: We've got another request coming. Who's this one from?
1: I think it's from Thomas.
0: It is from Thomas, yeah.
1: And he wants Fleetwood Mac. Wait, what song? Silver Springs.

0: Oh, there we go. That's Fleetwood Mac. I haven't played that for a long, long time. Well, I don't think I've played that before on the radio station. But anyhow, so we continue playing that one for Tom, won't we?
1: Yeah.
0: Yep. And what we're going to play next then? We're going to try and get the right version now, are we?
1: Okay, now we hopefully we'll be able to play Marry Me by Bruno Mars.
0: Right then.

0: Now coming up, we've got Bittersweet Symphony by The Verve. I think that's right.
1: Are you ready?
0: Yeah.
1: Are you ready? Sorry about that. Right. Are we going to play it then?
0: Yeah.
1: I thought you were going to say, who we're playing it for.
0: Oh, we're playing it for my dad and my mum because they walk down the aisle to this is their wedding song.

0: We're going to Verve and Bittersweet Symphony, and we've got a message from your mum there saying that we're a wedding song.
1: Yeah?
0: Yeah, okay, so you're not talking much now then?
1: I am.
0: Hey?
1: I am.
0: What are you going to talk about then?
1: I don't know.
0: You don't know. Shall we play a song for Bob? Because Bob's sent a request in.
1: Of course.
0: Yeah, and it's David Essex and Hold Me Close. You don't know that one, you don't think, do you?
1: I don't think I do.
0: I think when you hear it, you might recognise it. Okay, but we're going to play it anyhow. Thank you very much, Bob.

0: There we go, that's David Essex and Hold Me Close. Do you know that one then?
1: I actually ended up knowing that one, you know.
0: You don't know it?
1: No, I do.
0: Oh, you do know it? Oh, yeah. Sorry. I thought you would. Yeah, because you get a lot of music played at home, don't you?
1: Oh, yeah, we get loads.
0: Yeah, yeah. Always got music playing. Yeah. So, we've got a request come through

0: I'll bet that's another one you'll like, innit?
1: Yeah, I like that one.
0: That's who's singing that then? Billy Ocean.
1: Oh, Billy Ocean.
0: Yeah. Yeah, we had Red Light Spells Danger earlier on, didn't we?
1: Yeah.
0: And that was Love Really Hurts Without You. Right, and then you've got a request from your dad, have you?
1: Yeah? So, now we're going to play Getting Away With It All.
0: Why has he chosen James then?
1: I don't know, it's like we play it a lot in the house.
0: I think it's because they've been to see him, haven't they?
1: Oh, yeah.
0: Yes.
1: They said that was really good.
0: Yeah, and you decided this one with the one you're going to play for him?
1: Yeah, because I also like this one as well.
0: Right, okay.

0: Oh, there we go. And that's James, is it? Yeah. And that's your mum's absolute favourite song, she says.
1: Well, that's what my dad says, I think.
0: Is it? Right. So they both say that. And she might like this next one as well.
1: Ooh, what's next?
0: Not sure about your dad, but yeah, I think your mum will like this one. It's by the Eagles, and it's called Take It to the Limit. It's a credit card song. You were very quiet then.

0: Eagles, I hate to say we cut that one short, but it's a ticket to the limit. Thank you very much. Thank you to our co-presenter, that's Primrose here. Have you enjoyed yourself?
1: Yeah.
0: And what's the final song before we let other presenter come in? It's Stefan.
1: It's Grace Kelly by Mika.
0: Right, and got to say, yes, we've got Stefan taking over after the news at 12. And, of course, we've got the Lancashire Lad coming in 2 o'clock, well, 3:45. And then we've got the live lounge with Cal Mott this evening. He's been sat in his garden listening to the show. So I think you might have a few listeners. If you keep all these listeners we've had, I've had loads by bringing Primrose in, I'll tell you. It's really boosted the listeners. Right, so are we ready for the song, final song? Taking us up to news.
1: Okay.
0: See you later, folks. Thank you very much. I'm back Saturday morning, 8 till 10. Have you pressed the button?
2: The last time we talked, Mr. Smith, you reduced me to tears. I promise you it won't happen again.

0: around St. Luke's Hospital and celebrating 40 years on the air. 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
1: From the Sky News Centre at midday, the number of top A-level grades has gone up for a third year in a row as results are open this morning across England, Wales and Northern Ireland. Meanwhile, the Department for Education says over 65% more T-level students received results this year. Molly was one of those pupils getting her grades in animal care at Leeds City College with moral support from her mum, Freya.
2: Merit. Feel very relieved. Weight off her shoulders.
3: It's been a nervous few days and, you know, a bit tense, but I'm so proud of what she's done.
1: The Football Association of Ireland has withdrawn its letter of support for Gianni Infantino's re-election as FIFA president. It follows the England and Welsh FAs, who also distanced themselves after Infantino's failed bid to sell shares in the World Cup to private investors. A union says nurses have been collapsing from heat exhaustion as they try to work in wards where temperatures are sometimes more than 30 degrees Celsius. The Royal College of Nurses says conditions in some hospitals are so hot they're not fit for humans. Health Secretary Yvette Cooper says the government wants to fix the problem.
4: That's why we're also putting £6.7 billion into the capital improvements, the repairs, and that includes new cooling systems across our NHS.
1: An amber weather warning for extreme heat covers parts of England today. Two men have been arrested on suspicion of attempted murder after a stabbing in Belfast. A man suffered multiple puncture wounds following an incident in the Fitzroy Avenue area last night. The rate of UK growth has slowed, but the economy remained resilient despite the Iran war. Official figures show gross domestic product rose by 0.4% in the second quarter. And Travis Kelce's told US reporters his wedding to Taylor Swift was the best night of his life. They married at Madison Square Gardens in New York last month. That's the latest. I'm Faye De Silva.
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6: You can't tell difference.
0: 40 years old and just getting started. This is St. Luke's Sound.
6: Might look same, but they don't taste the same.
7: Good afternoon, everyone. This is Stefan speaking. I'm presenting to you this afternoon, this very hot afternoon, in fact. Can you believe it? It's like 32 degrees in Yorkshire now. That is important, though, because it means you have to stay hydrated. So do please do that. It's very good if you do that, especially at lunchtime now. It's the hottest of the day. But let's kick off the day with some music. I'm just going to put on A Kind of Music by Queen. This is St. Luke's Sound.
8: It's a kind of magic.

So that was Queen, Kind of Magic, and it is kind of magic, really, isn't it? So, you know, I'm just going to go back onto the weather with it being really hot today. So I'm just checking the forecast, actually, and it's going to be 33 degrees in the Bradford area. So like I say earlier on, everyone, do please stay hydrated. It's really important. And stick to the shade at this time. It's the hottest of the day right now. The sun is incredibly strong. If you are out and about, do make sure you're covered up, you know, wear a hat and make sure you got sun cream on, etc. It's really important because, you know, cannot express just how hot and dangerous it is at the moment that you got to keep hydrated. But, you know, enough of that. You know, if you're inside, you know, just take it easy and, you know, make sure that you look after yourself. So right now, anyway, let's get some more music on. So I think we'll put on, you're probably going to be hearing this song quite a lot in the next couple of months. It's Tom Petty, Love is a Long Road.

And that was Love is a Long Road by Tom Petty. It's going to be featured a lot soon, probably next month. I don't know if anyone's heard of it, Grand Theft Auto. It's people going mad for it, really. Let's move on. This afternoon and this evening, well, we've got the Lancashire lad. He'll be after me. He should be coming into the hospital at sometime soon. Getting in your requests in the St. Luke. So when he comes in, do make sure to look out for him and give him your favourite songs that you want to hear. And then this evening, we've got the Live Lounge, hosted by Carl Mott. And this evening, we've got, it's Matthew Broadbent again. It's fantastic, isn't it? And he does he's brilliant. And he's with his dad this time. So it's the Halstead clan. And do look forward to them. They're fantastic. So let's continue with the music on St. Luke's Sound. Actually, you know what? If you want to get a request in now, why don't you send one in to me directly? I can actually take them on email. If you just email studio@stlukesound.co.uk. Or if you want, you can also telephone 01274 365 041. I'll repeat that because I made a mess of that then. 01274 365 041. Get those requests in if you want to hear something very, very shortly, or if you want to wait and catch Lancashire lad if he's going around the hospital, you can give your request to him too. So looking forward to those. And now let's carry on with the music. Blinded by Light, because it is a very hot sunny day, by Manfred Mann.

And that was Blinded by the Light by Manfred Mann. Now, speaking of requests, I've actually had one. Whee! Can you believe it? And it's Lorraine. She's requested it, and she's currently working in the... what did she say it is now? It's the... let me just make sure, because it's vascular and acute theatres. So a big shout out to Lorraine and everyone working there today. I think she mentioned that I've got to give a shout out to Isil if she's listening. So here's one to you. And the request is, I'll tell you, is Abyss from Youngblood. So here it is.

Yeah, that was not a bad song. That I quite enjoyed that. It's just a shame it was only 2 minutes. It needs to be twice as long as that. It's really quite good. I'm chuffed with that one. All right, well, next song then. I think we're going to go with it's One Republic, Counting Stars.

lessons I've learned. And that was One Republic Counting Stars. Now, I have heard, I have information, the Lancashire lad is now touring the hospital. So if you see him, do grab his attention. You know, get your song request to him. He will play it and he will give you some really nice music to listen to throughout the rest of his show as well. If you do see him, collar him, get his attention, Lancashire lad will have your music played. Can guarantee you that. Coming next now, I think we'll put on Sugar by Maroon 5.

And that was Sugar by Maroon 5. It is almost 12:30. It's actually 12:29. We've just got half a minute left until it's 12:30. In another half an hour, we'll put on the news bulletin for you. And then at 2:00, we'll have the Lancashire lad coming in. He'll be doing his famous request show. And he's touring the hospital right now at St. Luke's. So please do give him your requests if you see him. And, of course, this evening we've got the Live Lounge, and it's going to be a great one tonight, I can tell you that. It's Matthew Broadbent again, and he's with his father today, and it's the Halsted Clan. So do tune in this evening for the Live Lounge. It's well worth tuning in to. And now it is absolutely 12:30, so this is St. Luke's Sound, and I'll put on the next track for you now. It is Brown Eyed Girl by Van Morrison.

That was Brown-Eyed Girl by Van Morrison. And I think we'll just get straight into some more music on St. Luke's Sound, shall we? So how about this then? A bit of a joyful track now. S Club 7, Reach.

We've got another request that's just come in. Can you believe it? Yeah, it's Lorraine again. She's enjoying it this afternoon. I'm glad you're tuning in and enjoying it. And I guess everyone else in the Acutes and Vascular Theatres are also enjoying the music too. So a big shout out to you at the BRI. It's good that you're listening to us, and we love the engagement. So please do, you know, keep them coming. You know, spread the word as well. You know that you can actually listen to a radio that's presented by, you know, by the Trust. So, you know, we do like it. So here we are. We've got Phil Collins. You Can't Hurry Love.

And that was You Can't Hurry Love by Phil Collins. That was made famous by the Supremes, actually. So, yeah, it's a good song, is that one. Now, how about we keep this summer feeling going? We're going to go with Katrina and the Waves, aren't we? It's Walking on Sunshine on St. Luke's Sound.

If it's quarter to one, can you believe the time just flies, doesn't it, sometimes? And in 15 minutes, we'll have the news bulletin for you, and I'll give you a recap of the weather if you didn't already guess outside. That is very hot. So, like I said earlier on, if you didn't hear already, if you just need a little reminder, do remember to keep hydrated. It's very important. So, you know, I tell you a little trick I'm doing. I've actually got a little flask with me, and I'm just got ice in it with water, so it keeps it nice and cold. That's a little trick I've been doing, and it works. It keeps me cool, especially in this studio. It's very hot in this studio. Got a couple of fans going, but can't have them blowing directly. It's got to blow at the side. So let's just get back on the music anyway. It's now it's Talk Talk. It's My Life.

Talk Talk, It's My Life. That's a nice song, that one, isn't it? And it's the time exactly is 12:50 right now, 10 minutes to 1. 10 minutes later, we'll have the news bulletin, as I was saying. And we've got Lancashire Lad going round the hospital right now. So do

get your request in and have a little natter with him if you want. He's a really nice bloke, isn't he? And this evening we've got the Live Lounge, and you know, you do look forward to it. Now coming next, we've got Summer in the City by Loving Spoonful.

0: boys.
1: And that was McFly, Five Colours in a Hair. Coming now, we've got the Rolling Stones. Let's Spend the Night Together.

0: And that was Let's Spend the Night Together by the Rolling Stones. We've got the news coming up very shortly, and Lancashire Lad is still in the hospital, so get your requests off. And here's the news.
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2: From the Sky News Centre at 1. A rare amber warning for extreme heat in England has been expanded. It now covers areas in northwest England, including Greater Manchester and Cheshire. Today's on course to be the hottest day of the year so far, with expected highs of 38 degrees Celsius. There's concern nurses have been collapsing on wards, while hospital conditions are described as not fit for humans. Nicola Rangers from the Royal College of Nursing.
3: Two nurses had seizures brought on by heat, and they were on 12.5-hour shifts. We've had nurses describe what it was like to try and look after people in really hot conditions where the windows weren't opening.
2: Top A-level results have risen for the third year in a row. 28.5% of all grades were marked as A or A star. Figures also show a record number of 18-year-olds secured a place at their preferred university. Head of UCAS, Dr. Joe Saxton, thinks the recent push for technical learning mustn't come at the cost of higher education.
4: Choice matters to them, and I think it's really important to keep this in context. There's still only a third of those 18-year-olds leaving school and college who are going on to university. When people talk about too many, I think there are still plenty more who could be going.
2: Another football association's withdrawn its letter of support for Gianni Infantino's re-election as FIFA president. Ireland follows the English and Welsh FAs after Infantino's failed bid to sell shares in the World Cup to private investors. Five water companies in England and Wales have been given the go-ahead to hike bills. It's after the regulator approved a £3.4 billion investment plan. The rate of UK growth has slowed in the past quarter, but experts say the economy remained resilient. GDP went up 0.4% between April and June. And the host city of next year's Eurovision Song Contest has been revealed. Burgas in Bulgaria will stage the event. That's the latest. I'm Faye De Silva.
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5: You can't tell the difference.
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5: Might look same, but they don't taste the same.
0: It is St Luke's Sound. You're listening to Stefan on this lunchtime show. And as you heard on the news, the weather is still very hot. Honestly. But we do have to be careful with it because it really is hot. So, like they said on the news, make sure you stay hydrated. You know, don't risk your health with the heat. You just stick to the shade. If you have to be out and about, make sure you're wearing, you know, hats, and maybe cover your arms up, and make sure you're covered with sun cream too. It's very dangerous at the moment, but just stay hydrated. That's the main thing. And seeing as though we're on about the sun, how about the Beatles? Here comes the sun.

Beautiful Beatles song, that one. And yeah, it's let me just check the exact time for you. It's just after one. It's 6 minutes past one. And we've got some more songs lined up for you this afternoon. And of course, we've got Lancashire Lad touring St Luke's right now. So if you're in person, you can send him your request. But if you want one now, or you want something different and you're not sure, you can't get hold of him, you know, just you can email the studio. And I would love to, you know, hear from you on email. It's studio@stlukessound.co.uk. You can also telephone 01274 365041. Would love to hear from you. So if you want to send a message to anyone, for example, as well, or if you just want your personal touch there, you can do that. Now coming next, we've got Man on the Moon by REM.

That was Man on the Moon by R.E.M. That's quite a famous song, that one, isn't it? Now, speaking of requests, I've actually had one. It's from one of our presenters, believe it or not. LJT, you can catch her show on Sundays, 1 p.m. while 3 p.m. So you should listen. Look forward to them. And now we've got her request, which is The Carpenters, and it's Top of the World.

Lovely song that, and that was Top of the World by the Carpenters. Thank you again, LJT, for that request. She's one of our presenters, and like I said, you can catch her show on Sundays, 1 p.m. while 3 p.m. So do tune in then. She puts some great music, and she takes requests too as well. So she's wonderful. And again, we've got Lang Shaladi's doing his tour of the hospital, so get your requests in while you can see him. I think now we'll go with on St. Luke's Sound. We're going to go with it's Justin Timberlake. It's Can't Stop the Feeling.

That was Justin Timberlake, Can't Stop the Feeling. You might have heard that in the film Trolls. The requests keep coming in now, so that's fantastic. I've got one request here now that's coming. It's All I Am by Jess Glynn. I think you know who she is, though. You know, made famous by Jet 2, isn't she? The Jet 2 girl. There you go.

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1: It is St. Luke's Sound, and I've got another request, can you believe it? It's from one of our very own presenters, Carl Mott, and he's on this evening with the Live Lounge, which, you know, you really should tune into if you get the chance, because it's a fantastic show that's lined up. It's Matthew Broadbent and the Halstead Clan. He's in for his third time, actually, and he's with his dad. And he's playing. He's fantastic. I actually enjoy him. So do tune in to Carl Mott's show. And here is your request, Carl. It is Wages Day by Deacon Blue.
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1: I beg your pardon. It's not on air right now. It is Wages Day by Deacon Blue.

Wages Day by Deacon Blue. Thank you very much, Carl, for that. It's a fantastic song. That really enjoyed that one. So, yes, that was... do look forward to this evening on the Live Lounge with Carl Mott's show. It's something to really look forward to. And honestly, you'll enjoy it. I enjoy it. You'll enjoy it. So now let's continue the music on St. Luke's Sound. It's Evil Woman by ELO.

Evil Woman by ELO, Electric Light Orchestra. Now I'm going to put one on for my dad, actually, because it's his birthday today. He's 72. And this is, it's a Northern Soul track. I think it's an instrumental, actually. But if there's any staff in the hospital or anyone of my dad's generation, you know, who appreciate the Northern Soul and Motown scene, you know, this one's for you. Have a great birthday, Dad. Enjoy. It's Mike Post Coalition, Afternoon of the Rhino.

Yes, happy birthday, Dad. Have a good one today. That was Mike Post Coalition, Afternoon of the Rhino. That's a Northern Soul track that he used to love dancing to. Right, so I guess we'll go back to something more modern. It's the Sugar Babes. Push the Button. This is St. Luke's Sound.

That was Push the Button by Sugar Babes. I've got a request come through. One of my friends has tuned in. So that's Devlin who's tuning in right now, listening to St. Luke's Sound. Hi, how are you doing? I hope you're having a good one and enjoying this fine weather. I see that you're telling me you're playing on your Switch at the moment while the weather's giving you too much bother. Yeah, it is a hot one, but like I tell everyone else I've been doing all day, do stay hydrated. And his request, their request, it's Flash by Queen. It's a classic.

NASA has provided.

Once again, thank you very much, Devlin, for that request. It's a great song anyway, a great film, in fact. So, yes, anytime, anyone, you can always send a request in to me. If you know me personally, you know, just contact me directly. And, of course, through St. Luke's Sound email address, that's studio@stlukesound.co.uk. Speaking of, Tahir, I've received your email. I see that you wanted to give one to Lancashire Lad. I don't know if he'll actually be able to check the emails, like, so I've gone and done it for you. Here's your request, the song Just Love by Lubalin.

And that was Eurythmics right by your side. And we've got Lancashire Lad in the studio now. He's got a queue of songs, I assume. I hope. Have you got any? Did you get any? He's got a few, he says. Yeah. And anyway, so that'll be his show at 2 o'clock in just over 10 minutes. Now we've got Daft Punk, Get Lucky.

Get Lucky, Daft Punk. I love that song, actually. It is... we've not got too much time left on my show. It's 1.54 right now, so 6 minutes left. 6 minutes of my lovely face for the radio, as they say. Right, so anyway, well, I'll just remind you, you know, you can always make requests. You can phone the studio, 01274 365 041. If you didn't manage to catch Lancashire Lad doing his tour in the hospital, for example, do phone the studio. I think you can take your request that way if he's listening in. And we do have the email. It is open on the computer, so you can also email studio@stlukesound.co.uk, but I can't promise if that'll get through or not. But until then, we'll just crack on with some music. We've got Bad Moon Rising by Creedence Clearwater Revival.

And that was Bad Moon Rising by CCR, the Creedence Clearwater Revival. And that's it for me this afternoon. So I hope you enjoyed my show. We've got Lancashire Lad coming right after the news. And this evening we do have the live lounge, and it's going to be a fantastic show this evening. It's once again, it's Matthew Broadbent, and he's with his dad on... It's the Halstead Clan, so do look forward to that. Should be a fantastic show. We'll just put on Green Onions by Booker T and the MGs to take you into the news. And once again, thank you very much for all your requests, and I hope you're having a good one. And lastly, do remember, it's very hot today, so look after yourselves, stay hydrated, stay in the shade. Right, lovely. And I'll take it from here.

0: around St. Luke's Hospital and celebrating 40 years on the air. This is St. Luke's Sound News.
1: From the Sky News Centre at 2. A rare amber warning for extreme heat has been extended to cover more of England on potentially the hottest day of the year. Temperatures could reach 38 degrees Celsius in some parts. Health Secretary Yvette Cooper's warning the NHS must get used to coping with summer pressures as well as winter ones. Mark Owen from the Angling Trust says a lack of rain is harming fish stocks.
2: Fish are mainly adapted for cooler temperatures. Fish need oxygen, which they get from the water, the same as we do from the air. If you're walking along your river and you see fish with their heads out of the water gasping, it's because they're having to try and take it off the air. It means those fish populations are at risk.
1: A 102-year-old man has died after being assaulted at a pub in Gwent. Philip Omerod was attacked in Coombrun at the start of the month. A 56-year-old remains under investigation. Ireland's withdrawn its support for FIFA president Gianni Infantino. It follows the football associations in England and Wales after his failed plans to sell stakes in the World Cup to private investors. The FAI says recent events have raised significant concerns regarding governance and transparency. Norway's FA chief Lise Klaveness agrees Infantino needs to step aside.
3: For some years we have been very worried about this reversing of reforms and also the lack of our arm's-length distance to state leaders and the risk that puts football in. We cannot have the same history 10 years from now again.
1: Mike Ashley's Frasers Group has announced it's bought department store chain Harvey Nichols. The Sports Direct owner has taken over 6 shops and the online business and will employ more than 1,000 members of staff. The proportion of A-level entries awarded top grades has risen for the 3rd year in a row. Boys outperform girls for the 2nd year running. 5 water companies in England and Wales have been given the go-ahead to hike bills. It's after the regulator approved a £3.4 billion investment plan. And the rate of growth in the UK slowed between April and June to 0.4%, but the economy still remains resilient despite the impacts of the Iran war. That's the latest. I'm Stevie Shillinglaw.
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7: And good afternoon, everybody. This is Lancashire Lad at St. Luke's Sound at 2 minutes past the hour at 2 o'clock. And I'm with you until 4:15 this afternoon. And it's quite warm in this studio. It really is. But we'll crack on because it's red hot outside. It's currently 34 degrees and getting warmer. Unbelievable, isn't it? So sticky as well because there's more clouds coming over. Anyway, let's get moving because I've got a few requests, not too many this week because there's don't seem to be a huge amount of staff around where I go. So I've just got what I've got and I'm going to start the ball rolling because I usually do it in the order that I go around in. Today I'm going to do it in reverse order. So I'm going to do Children's Outpatients Department, which is Paediatrics Outpatients. So I'm going to start there. And the first one I'm going to start with is for Joe, and because Joe's leaving early, he wants me to play a song for him, and I'm more than happy to play it for you, Joe, I really am. And this one is by Saint Etienne, and it is Only Love Can Break Your Heart.

So there we are, Joe. That was Saint Etienne and Only Love Can Break Your Heart. So thank you so much for that, Joe. It was good to have a talk to you again today, which we usually do, when we usually have a natter about football, which is important to both of us. So it was good. And look forward to seeing you next week, Joe. And thanks a lot for that request anyway. And drive home carefully, very carefully, and don't get too hot in there. You take care. Bye for now. And before I go to the next request, I've got to say that the last presenter, Stefan, actually picked up an email that was addressed to me. However, that doesn't matter. And he actually played it, and that was for T. So, T, if you're listening, you're lucky you. I'll be playing for you again a little bit later, when I move to your department, but that'll be a while off yet. But I will definitely be playing it again for you, OK? Anyway, back to Children's Outpatients, because I saw Sister Debs, the gorgeous Sister Debs. Hello, my love. It's lovely to see you again. And you wanted me to play a couple of songs. Well, I'll play one, and I'll play one for everybody, and then I'll move back on again for your second ones. So I'll start it off with Orange Juice and Rip It Up. So just for you, Sister Debs, here goes.

So thank you so much for that, Sister Debs. Really appreciate it. And I'll be playing your second song in a little bit later, OK? And I'm moving on because I saw Deborah, and Deborah in Children's Outpatients as well. It was good to talk to you today, Deborah. Good to see you, always is, as it's good to see all of you. I absolutely love it and love playing all your music. And one, your first one that you've chosen is by Doreen. And this one is called You Are the Best Thing. So just for you, here goes, Deborah.

Well, that was Dream, and You Are the Best Thing. And thank you for that, Deborah. Much appreciated, love. Again, I'll be playing your second song a little bit later. So I moved on and I spoke to Barbara. Hiya, Barbara. Good to see you again, love. Really is. Anyway, you wanted me to play a Peter Gabriel song, and this one is called Salisbury Hill. So what do you think I'm going to do? Yes, I'll play Salisbury Hill. So here goes, just for you, my love.

And thank you for so much for that, Barbara. Again, I much appreciated that. And going back to Sister Debs, her second song that she wanted was by ABBA. And if you didn't already know, I don't know if you just about heard it slightly, because I played it in advance, is Take a Chance on Me by ABBA. So here goes just for you, Sister Debs.

Thank you so much for that, Sister Debs, and a delight to see you again, love. Anyway, I've got to move on because I went to reception in paediatric side patients and I saw James. Hiya, James. It's only the second time I've seen you the last few months because you've been off poorly and obviously I was off with my shoulder for a few months. So it's good to see you again, and it is. And now you've got a song that you want me to play. And it is... I was amazed when I first saw it because it's by DJ Bo Beats. And what's it called? It's called Itsy Bitsy Teeny Weeny Yellow Yellow Polka Dot Bikini. So that's an old one, as we know, but just listen to it now and see if it's any different. So just for you, James, here goes, mate.

And thank you for that, James. Actually, it was quite upbeat, wasn't it? And as you say, yes, you could dance to that. That there's no doubt about it. So thank you so much for it, James. And it was good to see you. And we will see you again. And while I was in reception, I should see none other than Diane. Hiya, Diane. You're there regularly. It's good, always good to see you. And you've chosen me a couple of songs. I'll play your first one. And then I'll play your second one a little bit later. So your first one is by Erasure, and this one is A Victim of Love. Before I do that, I've got to say, you're listening to Lancashire Lad at St Luke's Sound, and it's 25 minutes to the hour of 3 o'clock. Let's move on with Erasure and Victim of Love, just for you, Diane. Here goes, my love.

And thank you so, so much for that. I enjoyed that, Diane, and I'm sure you did. You chose it, so it must be good. Anyway, let's move on, because I saw Deborah in Paediatrics Outpatients again, and she wanted me to play a Jerry Rafferty song, and this one is Get It Right Next Time.

And thank you so, so much for that one, Deborah. Jerry Rafferty, and get it right next time. So let's move on, because then I went back and I saw Barbara. Hi, Barbara, again. And your second and final song is The Waterboys and The Hole of the Moon.

And thank you so, so much for that, Barbara. Really, really enjoyed it. It's always been a good song, is that, hasn't it? Yes. So thanks for your request. Much appreciated, and hope to see you again soon. You take care. And the final one there in that department, paediatrics outpatients, back to reception, and it's Diane again. Hiya, my love. And you wanted me to play a Rihanna song, and this one is called Disturbia. So I'm going to be playing Disturbia for you. So here goes.

So there we are, Diane. That was Disturbia and by Rihanna. And thank you so much for those requests that you give me. Much appreciated. Look forward to seeing you next week. And that only leaves us, it's what, almost 5 minutes to the hour of 3 o'clock. So I'll play some more requests after the news. But up to then, I will be playing the Isley Brothers and Twist and Shout.

0: around St. Luke's Hospital and celebrating 40 years on the air. 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
1: From the Sky News Centre at 3, an extreme amber heat health alert has been extended to cover most of England on what could be the hottest day of the year so far. Health Secretary Yvette Cooper's told NHS bosses to plan for summer like they do winter. But the Royal College of Nursing says conditions in some hospitals are not fit for humans. Professor Frankie Swords, NHS England's National Medical Director, says a long-term approach is needed.
2: It's really challenging and, you know, our staff are sometimes working under really difficult conditions. So in the sort of immediate short term, there's lots that our hospital trusts and our GP surgeries can do. But long term, of course, it's got to be, you know, more than ice lollies and water bottles.
1: Ireland's Football Association's become the latest to withdraw its support for FIFA's president. It follows the FAs of England and Wales after Gianni Infantino's failed attempts to sell off shares in the World Cup to private investors. A man in his 60s has died after an explosion at a home on the outskirts of Milton Keynes. He was taken to hospital following the blast in Newton Longville on Sunday morning. The number of top A-level grades has gone up for the third year in a row across England and Wales and Northern Ireland. And boys again outperform girls. Meanwhile, the Department for Education says over 65% more T-level students received their results this year. Molly was one of those pupils getting her grades in animal care at Leeds City College with moral support from her mum Freya.
3: Merit. Feel very relieved. Weight off my shoulders.
4: It's been a nervous few days and, you know, a bit tense, but I'm so proud of what she's done.
1: Harvey Nichols has been brought by Mike Ashley's Fraser's Group. It'll take over 6 shops and the online business and employ more than 1,000 members of staff. And the host city for next year's Eurovision Song Contest has been revealed. Burgas in Bulgaria will stage the event after Dara won this year's competition in Austria. That's the latest. I'm Stevie Shillinglaw.
0: For the patients and staff of St. Luke's Hospital, Bradford.
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6: And good afternoon again. Welcome back to my show. This is Lancashire Lad at 2 minutes past the hour of 3 o'clock. And I've just over 40 minutes to go. So let's get a few requests in, because I haven't got many left, but I'm going to be playing them all. And the first one we start with is Brenda. And Brenda is in pre-assessment. Hiya, Brenda. Nice to see you, love. And you wanted me to play a Boy George song, which is Culture Club. And this one is called Karma Chameleon.

Thank you so, so much for that, Brenda. It's quite a long time since I've heard it, and it is very catchy, isn't it? And it was number one for quite a few weeks. It really was. But thank you so much for it anyway. And I moved into the Bloods department then, because it was very quiet in the pre-assessment, and I couldn't find any staff around apart from Brenda. So, hence, I've only got the one. Whereas usually I have quite a number because they're usually floating around somewhere. Anyway, so I moved into Bloods, which is phlebotomy, and I saw Zara. Hiya, Zara. And you wanted me to play a Suzanne Vega song, and this one is called Luca. So just for you, my love, here goes.

And thank you for that, Sarah. That was a lovely song. I've never heard it before, and I really, really enjoyed it. I did, very much so. I'll be playing that. I'll put that on my playlist for future. Anyway, the next one I've got is for Josh. Josh in Blood's department, phlebotomy. Hiya, Josh. Good to see you again. And you wanted me to play you the All-American Rejects. And this one is called It Ends Tonight. So just for you, mate, here goes.

And thank you for that, Josh. Again, I've never heard that one before, and I enjoyed that one. I really did. So I'm going to add that one to my list as well. So thanks a lot for all these. And anyway, the last request that I've got today is from T. Hiya, T. I haven't seen you today, unfortunately. I couldn't find you. I did look for you, and Josh did forget what you asked him to ask me to play for you. Anyway, you've sent an email. I prefer you to just ring me, if you could, on 365041. In fact, it's 5041 for you, because you can come straight through to the studio. And it's on a... And leave a message, and I will pick it up, and I'll play it straight away for you, or as soon as I can afterwards, anyway. So you wanted me to play a Lubelin song, and this one is called Just Love. So if it's like your others, I'm going to enjoy this one as well. So here goes, T.

I think you've already had that, and you've had it twice today, this afternoon, in fact, and a little bit again. I overrun it. I do apologise. Anyway, thanks very much for that request, T. Much appreciated, as always are. And thank you to everybody that's requested a song. They really do go down a treat. I absolutely love to do it. I really do. Anyway, I might as well just carry on. So I'll just pick these songs now off our database, and the first one is Fleetwood Mac, and it's Songbird.

And they are brilliant. They always have been brilliant to Fleetwood Mac, haven't they? And Songbird, it's a lovely song, it really is. Let's move on with Cher and Believe, and it's, what, 24 minutes past the hour of 3 o'clock.

And thank you to Backman Turner Overdrive. And let's move on with the communising. Never can say goodbye.

0: Well, that was the Drifters, and There Goes My First Love. And they're actually on tour at the moment. They've been all over the place, and I believe they're coming in November, I think. Could it be somewhere in Yorkshire? I think it is, where they're appearing. I can't remember exactly where, but yes, they are. How many of the originals, if any, I do not know, I'm afraid. Anyway, that's about me finished for the day. So I've got to play one more song, and that's it. And I will be back next Thursday between 2 and 3.45 with my next request show, which I always enjoy. And thank you so much for everybody that's requested songs. It really does. I really do appreciate it, because I do love playing your songs and not mine. I'm not bothered. I want to play your songs to please you, and that's what it's about. Anyway, I'll love you and leave you. So until next Thursday between 2 and 3.45, take care, look after yourselves, make sure that sun cream's on and plenty of water in the old body to keep yourself hydrated. Even though it's cooling down, I believe, as of tomorrow, but it's still very warm. It's about 27 tomorrow, so... Take care, look after yourselves. Love you all. Bye for now.
1: Thank God it's Friday!
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name's Friday. I carry a badge. My name's Friday. My name's Friday. I carry a badge. My name's Friday. I carry a badge.

0: St. Luke's Hospital and celebrating 40 years on the air. 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
1: From the Sky News Centre at 4. A union says nurses have been collapsing from heat exhaustion as they try to work in wards where temperatures are sometimes more than 30 degrees Celsius. The Royal College of Nurses says conditions in some hospitals are so hot they're not fit for humans. Health Secretary Yvette Cooper says the government wants to fix the problem.
2: That's why we're also putting £6.7 billion into the capital improvements, the repairs, and that includes new cooling systems across our NHS.
1: An amber weather warning for extreme heat's been extended to cover most of England. Ireland has joined the growing list of footballing governing bodies to call on the FIFA president to stand down. Wales and England have already condemned Gianni Infantino's failed attempts to sell off shares in the World Cup to private investors. Top A-level results have risen for the third year in a row. 28.5% of all grades were marked as A or A star. And figures also show a record number of 18-year-olds secured a place at their preferred university. Head of UCAS, Dr. Joe Saxton, thinks the recent push for technical learning mustn't come at the cost of higher education.
3: Choice matters to them, and I think it's really important to keep this in context. There's still only a third of those 18-year-olds leaving school and college who are going on to university. When people talk about too many, I think there are still plenty more who could be going.
1: A 102-year-old man has died after being assaulted at a pub in Gwent. Philip Omerod was attacked in Coonbran at the start of the month. A 56-year-old's been arrested. Mike Ashley's Frasers Group has bought department store chain Harvey Nichols out of administration. The deal includes six shops and the online business and more than 1,000 members of staff. And Celtic manager Martin O'Neill says he's feeling much better. The 74-year-old's returned to work at the Scottish Premiership champions after having what the club's called a small procedure. That's the latest. I'm Stevie Shillinglaw.
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2: Hello there, it's Richard Smith here with another A to Z of Pop Trivia Challenge for you. And I'm looking for the answer to the following question. A Horse with No Name was a 1971 hit for which band beginning with A? A Horse with No Name was a 1971 hit for which band beginning with A? It's also the name of a country. Okay, your time's up. Did you get it? Well, the answer is America.
3: I've been through the desert on a horse with no name. It felt good to be out of the rain in the desert.
2: 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Do take care, and I'll see you later. Ta-ra!
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Would you cry if you saw me crying? And would you save my soul tonight?

I just wanna hold you. Oh yeah, I'm in too deep. Have I lost my mind?

0: around St. Luke's Hospital and celebrating 40 years on the air. 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
1: From the Sky News Centre at 5, a Romanian couple who killed two married men after drugging them unconscious to steal cash and jewellery have each been jailed for 17 years. 31-year-old Adina Mahai and Madilun Dumitru, who's 30, arranged to meet their victims who were looking for sex at their homes. All were drugged with glasses of wine that were spiked with a sedative GBL. Mrs. Justice Bruner sentenced the pair at Oxford Crown Court.
2: It is unclear whether the drug was added to the alcohol while you were both together or added by Miss Mihai once alone in the house. But in any event, it was a joint plan to covertly drug the men.
1: British Transport Police are responding to reports of a train derailment in East Sussex. It's believed to have happened near Lewes Railway Station just over an hour ago. Officers say they're responding alongside paramedics and the fire service. It's provisionally the hottest day of the year after temperatures in London's Kew Gardens reached 38.1 degrees. As nurses complain of collapsing in the heat, their union's calling for more to be done to protect NHS staff. The health secretary's vowed to fix crumbling buildings. Arrow Park Hospital on the Wirral was redeveloped in 2024, and these patients say on a day like this, it's welcome.
3: It's nice and cool, yeah, and lots of space as well. The old one, it was just really humid. You couldn't really breathe in there or anything.
4: It's probably a hell of a lot cooler, more comfortable to sit in.
5: It's a lot better than the old one, definitely.
1: Boys have outperformed girls in top A-level grades, which have risen for the third year in a row. Maths was the most popular subject. Five water companies in England have been allowed to put up bills to partly improve infrastructure. Debt-ridden Thames Water is among them. And the host city of next year's Eurovision Song Contest has been revealed. Burgas in Bulgaria will stage the event after Dara won this year's competition in Austria. From That's the Latest, I'm Stevie Shillinglaw.
0: Thanks for choosing St. Luke's Sound. Always here for the patients and staff of St. Luke's Hospital.

0: If you see somebody showing any of the signs of a stroke, you don't have to think about it. You just dial 999. Use the FAST test. F, face. Has their face fallen on one side? Can they smile? A, arms. Can they raise both arms and keep them there? S, speech. Is their speech slurred? T, time. Time to call 999 if you see any one of these signs. Act fast, make the call, dial 999.
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2: Hello there, it's Richard Smith here with another A to Z of Pop Trivia Challenge for you. And I'm looking for the answer to the following question. Baby I'm a Want You was a big hit for which B band fronted by David Gates? Baby I'm a Want You was a big hit for which B band fronted by David Gates? Okay, your time's up. Did you get it? Well, the answer is Bread.
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2: 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And I'll see you later. Take care. Ta-ra!
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1: From the Sky News Centre at 6, a passenger train's derailed in East Sussex. Emergency services are at the scene near Lewes Railway Station. It happened just before 4 p.m. and images online show two carriages lying on their side. Our correspondent Barnaby Papadopoulos is following developments.
2: Probably the best indication of what exactly has happened. It looks like there are passengers and first responders standing on those carriages which have come off the tracks. Why they have come off the tracks, we don't know. And of course, the other thing we don't know is if anyone has been hurt.
1: In the last few minutes, a government source has said there are no serious injuries or fatalities. The incident's believed to involve a Southern Railway service. Transport Secretary Heidi Alexander says she's deeply concerned by what's happened. A temperature of 38.1 Celsius has been recorded at Kew Gardens in London. It makes it provisionally the hottest day of the year, with the UK seeing its fifth heatwave of 2026. A Romanian couple have each been sentenced to 17 years in prison for killing two men and drugging two more to steal from them. 31-year-old Adina Mahai posed as a sex worker, while Madalin Dumitru, who's 30, arranged to meet men paying for sex at their homes. Both admitted manslaughter. Their victims were spiked with a powerful sedative known as GBL. Detective Inspector Michael Roddy is from Thames Valley Police.
3: I think their danger comes from their recklessness. The issue here is that they're administering a drug that they have no comprehension of what it might do to an individual.
1: The proportion of A-level entries awarded top grades has risen for the third year in a row. Boys outperform girls for the second year running. A 102-year-old man has died after being assaulted at a pub in Gwent. A 56-year-old's under investigation. Millions of households could face further water bill rises. That's because the regulators approved an extra £3.4 billion of spending by five firms. And Harvey Nichols has been bought out of administration. Mike Ashley's Fraser's Group is taking over the department store. That's the latest. I'm Stevie Shillinglaw.
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I'm a bit that you fall out of place. Oh, oh, you think you're special. Oh, oh, you think you're something else. Okay, so you're Brad Pitt.

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2: Hello there. It's Richard Smith here with another A to Z of Pop Trivia Challenge for you. And I'm looking for the answer to the following question. All You Get From Love Is a Love Song never actually made the UK pop charts, but it was a hit for which sibling C duet of the 1970s? All You Get From Love Is a Love Song never actually made the UK charts, but it was a hit for which sibling C duet of the 1970s? OK, your time's up. Did you get it? Well, the answer, of course, was the Carpenters.

0: Well, that's all for now, but please do join me again soon here on your favourite station for more from the A to Z of Pop. And I'll see you later. Ta-ra!
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1: From the Sky News Centre at 7, residents in a part of the West Midlands are being urged to keep windows and doors closed after a major fire. An extensive grass fire spread to several homes in Stourbridge. Around 60 crew are on the scene in the Racecourse Lane area. It's provisionally the hottest day of the year after temperatures in London's Kew Gardens reached 38.1 degrees. As nurses complain of collapsing in the heat, their union's calling for more to be done to protect NHS staff. The Health Secretary's vowed to fix crumbling buildings. Arrow Park Hospital on the Wirral was redeveloped in 2024. These patients say it's welcome on a day like this.
2: It's nice and cool here, yeah, and lots of space as well. The old one, it was just really humid. You couldn't really breathe in there or anything.
3: It's probably a hell of a lot cooler. More comfortable to sit in.
4: It's a lot better than the old one, definitely.
1: A government source says there are no serious injuries or fatalities following a passenger train derailment in East Sussex. Emergency services are still on the scene near Lewes Railway Station. A Romanian couple who killed two men and drugged two others to steal from them have been jailed for 17 years each. Madeline Dumitru and Adina Mahai targeted their victims between August 2024 and July 2025. The pair admitted manslaughter and administering poison. Charles White is from the Crown Prosecution Service.
5: They calculated that their victims would not come forward. It was an embarrassing situation the victims found themselves in. And they calculated that as long as they didn't ransack the place or cause them any serious harm, the victim was very unlikely to come forward to the police, so they would get away with it.
1: A man's been charged with stealing almost £2,000 worth of meat from Aldi. 25-year-old Tristan Crisford from Hythe in Kent was arrested in the town's high street yesterday. And Jack Draper has lost his latest comeback match from injury. He went down in straight sets in the opening round of the Cincinnati Open to the Spaniard Martin Landaluce. That's the latest. I'm Stevie Shillinglaw.
0: 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Always here for the patients and staff of St. Luke's Hospital.

0: playing the very best music that's allowed on the air. Carl Mott live in the Bradford studio. This is St. Luke's Sound.
1: You've been searching in the dark, your sweat soaking through the floor. And buried in your bones, there's an ache that you can't ignore. Taking your breath, stealing.

0: It's Thursday night, and this means just one thing. 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Get ready, here it comes.
1: Well, good evening and a very warm welcome. Well, it's definitely a warm welcome. Wow, how warm is it today? But we're not going to moan, are we? We always moan, don't we? The British always moan. It's too warm. It's too hot. Oh, God, this rain. When's it going to stop? We always moan. But not tonight. No, we're not going to moan tonight. So it's Thursday evening. My name's Carl. I'm taking it all the way through till 9:30 this evening. The ways of getting in touch with the studio, really simple. 01274 365041. So 01274 365041. You can email us, studio@stlukesound.co.uk. Or just Facebook, really simple. St. Luke Sound, drop us a message. Let us know what you are up to this evening. Got some thanks to do, Mr. Phil Crabtree, for your show this morning. Fantastic show as per usual. Stefan, the new presenter, sounding great. Played my request as well, so even better. High five to you. You get an extra star for playing my request. Stephen, once again, the legend that does a request show throughout the... from 2 till 4, goes around the hospital, gets all the requests in, gets back to the studio, plays all the requests, a massive variety of music from 60s all the way up to, I think he done a bit of rap as well, which I love his mentions of, that was good, won't play that again. Very honest. So listen to Phil this morning. I loved it. It was very... very cute, actually, because Phil had his granddaughter in the studio with him. And I thought she was just here to watch. No, she weren't. So this was Phil this afternoon doing a bit of an intro to his granddaughter to be here.
2: In fact, this was him. Approaching 3 minutes past 10. And we've been right through till 12. And I've got a guest with me as well. A very, very important guest. My granddaughter, Primrose. I'll just turn your microphone up and you can say hello. There you go.
3: Hi.
1: How cute.
2: Who are we going to say hello to?
3: My dad, my mum, and the guys in the office.
2: Oh, yeah. Are you going to tell them what the weather's going to be like today? Well. You've already jumped ahead, haven't you? You're going to check out the weather.
1: So how cute. How cute is that? He had his granddaughter in. I think she looks... I have messaged him to say how old his granddaughter was, but he'd never come back to me. Cheers, Phil. You're obviously not listening. Thank you. But she looks about 8 or 9, I think. But then even cuter, he was playing a song earlier on in the show. And she had a little sing-along to it, and he brought the mic up. Listen to this. The Lone Star State. Get ready for her. She's from Texas, I can tell by the way he's two stepping round the room. Her name's Primrose. What a lovely little name. Great voice.

How cute is that, eh? So, Holly, do you fancy a sing-along? So, yeah, thanks very much for Phil, Stefan and Stephen for the shows this afternoon and this morning. Fantastic shows as per usual. Later on in the show, I'll let you know what's coming up on tomorrow's show on a Friday. So tonight, Live Lounge. I know I say it every single week, looking forward to this one, but this one I am looking forward to. This evening, for the third time, his hat-trick, Mr. Matthew Broadbent is back in the studio. He's got a hat-trick. We do need to get some golden cups, I think, with St. Luke's Sound on it, to give out for like the hat-trick show. But yeah, Matthew's back in the studio. Matthew Broadbent's back in the studio with his dad, Nigel. The Halstead clan, they are in the studio, they've warmed up, they're ready, and it sounds great, honestly. The only one song I can follow that with is this. They're coming up shortly.

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Yeah. Matthew Broadbent is, I'm telling you. It's the only song we can really play for Matthew, but we're going to speak to Matthew and his dad straight after this. Dad,

0: one of my daughter's favourites, so I've got to play that. Amy Winehouse and Rehab. So good evening and a very warm welcome to St. Luke's Sound on a Thursday evening. We are live in the Bradford studio and we have Matthew and his dad, Nigel, in the studio. Guys, how are we doing? You okay?
1: Very good, thank you.
2: Thanks. Awesome. Bit of a frog in my throat, but other than that,
0: fine. But you're raring to go, Nigel, yeah?
1: Yeah.
0: Fantastic. Well, Matthew, obviously, you've been in strike three. This is your third time.
1: Yeah, that's right. I'm chasing him. I want that number three.
0: You want the Slinky Mix number three?
1: Yeah. He were a little bit older than me at school. He were in a band before me. He's got three strikes here before me. You know, I'm chasing
0: him. Chasing it down. So how's things been?
1: Things are great, mate. Awesome. Yeah, really very enjoying busy. Yeah, love writing songs, making music, playing, all of it, yeah.
0: And it's good to
1: coming down here. Love coming down
0: here. Yeah, it's nice to have you back. It's just like every time you've come in, it's always been that different vibe. It's like a right bubbly, lively vibe. You just smile. It's good. It's a great vibe. And Nigel, Matthew's dad, Nigel, how are you doing? You okay?
2: Yeah, I'm fine. Yeah, thank you.
0: Fantastic. Thank you for coming in. How long have, obviously we know a little bit about Matthew, but let us know about yourself. How long have you been singing? When did it all start?
2: Oh, I've been singing since I was 3 years old.
0: Wow.
2: Yeah. Apparently, I used
0: to... So 30 years then?
2: Yeah, 30 years, yeah. Well, I used to get stood on a buffet in a mill where my mother worked making umbrellas.
0: Yep.
2: And I used to sing hits of the day.
0: Yep.
2: And people used to come and put coins in my hand. So
0: wow.
2: Started since then. And I've been in, I did things at school and I'm retired now as a solo performer.
0: Yep,
2: I still play bass in three bands.
0: Oh, do you? Wow, she's proper active.
2: It sounds good. I play in Scarlet Heights, the Irish band, which I've been in for years.
0: Yeah, I've heard of them.
2: But we only do about three gigs a year.
0: Right.
2: I play bass in the Halstead Clan,
0: yep,
2: obviously, and we only do about, three gigs a year.
0: Yeah.
2: And I play bass in a band called the Yorkshire Dales Music Collective,
0: yep,
2: and they only do about three gigs a year as well.
0: Yeah. So out of the three bands, though, you're probably fairly busy doing...
2: Do about nine gigs a year.
0: That's
2: a lot of rehearsal and things like that.
0: That's all right.
1: You're playing every night, almost, in some context or another, aren't
2: you? Yeah, because I run an acoustic jam every Wednesday,
0: okay,
2: at the Gaping Goose in Whipsey.
0: Yep.
2: And I go to as many open mic nights as I can.
0: They're incredible, aren't they?
2: Yeah,
0: we went to one of Matthew's a few months ago, and it's just, I just love it because everyone's just sat there just chatting away, and the next minute, there was a guy sat next to me and Wayne, and we thought he'd just come to watch. Chinese lad, but then all of a sudden he just got up and started singing Ed Sheeran.
1: Yeah.
0: And his voice was incredible, and we were like, he was just sat there with us.
1: Yeah. Rob, yeah. That's Rob.
0: Is it Rob?
1: Yeah, he's that's really Rob, good. Yeah. He's a really good singer.
0: It was just brilliant. And the social aspect of it, we had a gentleman on last week, and he used to be out and about, but he's obviously lost a bit of his, like, I want to get out and get there and do it again. And I said to him, get to open mic nights. You know,
1: that's where
0: your confidence and your social and everything.
1: Yeah, I say to people, you know, if you're going to be rubbish, come and be rubbish with us.
0: Yeah.
1: You know, that's where you get accepted. That's like the rung up on the ladder. That's playing in front of your mum and dad in the living room when you're a little kid.
0: Yep.
1: And you're going to get a pat on back, whether you were good or bad. It's that. But for grown-ups and
0: a pint.
1: That's
0: incredible. Yeah. I love an open mic. And it's a nice social event as well.
1: Yeah.
0: So, Nigel, you play the guitar as well?
2: Yes.
0: Yeah.
2: I play a lot of things, but not nothing very well.

0: I like to think pretty and whimsical.
1: Yep.
0: And bedwetty, you know, Coldplay, some Radiohead, softer stuff. And
1: yep.
0: And I knew Dad could play bass, do harmonies very well, multi-instrumentalist. And I just said, you know, can you play this? Can you do that? And he was just obviously very obliging. And we just, that's how we started. And then we just started booking gigs. And yeah, we've been doing it a while now, haven't we?
2: Yeah. Yeah.
1: That's awesome. Yeah, we've first ever father and son duo. So that's great.
0: Mm.
1: Loving that. But yeah, so you're going to sing two songs for us. We're going to play a couple more tracks. We've got the news at 8 o'clock, and then we'll have you on live.
0: Perfect.
1: Awesome, thanks.
0: Can't wait.
3: 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This is St Luke's Sound.

classic film 70s, Donna Summer and Up Upside Down. Wow, are you looking forward to this? Because I am. Both gentlemen love it. Absolutely love it. Can't wait for it. But you've got to wait, because it's coming up after the news.

0: News. St. Luke's Sound on a Thursday evening. 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

0: around St. Luke's Hospital and celebrating 40 years on the air. 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
1: From the Sky News Centre at 8, West Midlands fire chiefs are urging people to keep windows and doors shut after a grass fire spread, setting a number of houses alight in Stourbridge. At least 6 properties are affected, as well as around 40 acres of woodland. Stourbridge resident Steph Jones says her family are preparing to evacuate.
2: It's very, very strong outside. Ash has been raining down for quite a few hours now, and that's obviously been the main concern for those of us a little bit further out from the main fire, is, you know, the potential for secondary fires. So we're very alert and ready to leave should we need to.
1: Meanwhile, today has officially been declared the hottest day of the year so far. Highs of 38.1 degrees were recorded in Kew Gardens in London. 2 people are being treated for serious injuries after a train derailed in East Sussex. Several carriages are lying on their side after the incident near Lewes Station. The Southern Rail Service was heading from London's Victoria to Eastbourne when it crashed just before 4 o'clock this afternoon. Our correspondent Phoebe Southworth, who's at the scene, says there's a huge emergency services response.
3: There are around 24 vehicles parked up in all areas around the train track. Around 150 people on board at the time of the derailment, and we now know that 2 have sustained serious injuries and a further 9 have also had injuries.
1: A couple who offered sexual services so they could drug men and steal from them have been jailed after 2 of their victims died. 31-year-old Adina Mahai and Madeline Dimitru, who's 30, used the date rape drug GBL to knock the men unconscious. For a 3rd consecutive year, the number of A-level students getting top grades has risen. Boys have again outperformed girls. 5 water suppliers in England have been allowed to put up bills to partly improve infrastructure. Debt-ridden Thames Water is among them. And Rangers are leading 1-0 at home to Polish side Jagiellonia Białystok as they try to overturn a 2-1 deficit in the second leg of their Europa League qualifier. Lauren Shanklin scored from the spot. That's the latest. I'm Stevie Shillinglaw.
4: Playing the very best music that's allowed on the air. Carl Mott live in the Bradford studio. This is St Luke's Sound.
5: Yes, it is St Luke's Sound, and yes, we are in the Bradford studio, and oh my God, it is hot. So Matthew and Nigel are due to sing a song, but how long have you got to wait? Don't phone, it's not for fun. We just have a little bit of fun, and we go around the studio to find out how long this next song is. It's just a little bit of fun. That's what we do. That's what we do. So the song, you've got to guess the duration of minutes and seconds, is Diana Ross and Chain Reaction. So Diana Ross, Chain Reaction. How long is that in minutes and seconds? How long have you got to wait before you hear the Halstead Clan sing the first song? Just give you 5 seconds, just 5 seconds. Diana Ross, Chain Reaction. I was going to sing it then, just so you know which one it was, but I'm not going to. So, Wayne, we go with you first because you're not feeling 100%, so let's get it done. So, Diana Ross, Chain Reaction. 3:30 for Wayne. Holly, how long?
6: I'm going to say 3:20.
5: 3:20? Matthew, what are you saying?
7: I reckon 3:21.
5: 3:21. And last but not least, Nigel, how long for Diana Ross and Chain Reaction? 3:39. 3:39. So the actual time of that is exactly 3 minutes. And 44, it's Nigel. Nigel, well done. So you've got exactly 3 minutes and 44 seconds, and you're going to hear the Halstead Clan sing their very first song.
0: Bradford's number one, St Luke's Sound.

0: It's Thursday night, and this means just one thing. It's Live Lounge, St. Luke's Sound live in the Bradford studio, supporting local bands and singers in and around the Yorkshire area. Get ready, here it comes.
1: Yes, it is, and we are live in the Bradford studio, and we have live in the studio. They've warmed up, they are ready. It's Ulster Clan, it's Matthew and Nigel. Guys, how are you doing? You okay?
2: Excellent, thank you.
1: Awesome. Ready for this first one?
2: Yes.
1: Awesome. What is the first one going to be?
2: This is called A Light Out of the Dark.
1: Great stuff. It's all yours. Enjoy.

0: loved it. Excellent, guys. Thank you very much.
1: Playing the very best music that's allowed on the air. Cole Mott live in the Bradford studio. This is St Luke's Sound.
2: It's Thursday night, and this means just one thing. It's Live Lounge, St Luke's Sound live in the Bradford studio, supporting local bands and singers in and around the Yorkshire area. Get ready, here it comes.
0: Wow, that first one, absolutely brilliant, guys. Incredible. You guys sound amazing together, father and son. How good? How did it feel?
3: Felt great. Yeah.
0: Sounded all right, yeah? Sounded great in here.
3: So enjoyable.
0: Yeah, second song. What's the second song going to be?
3: So this song's called Part of Me. And just to warn everyone, we've changed the key last minute tonight just to compensate for the frogs in our throat. So if we get through this without making a mistake, it'll be a miracle. But, you know, miracles do happen, so...
0: I'm sure you will. Guys, all yours. Enjoy.
3: Thank you.

0: Ladies and gentlemen, Matthew Broadbent, Nigel Broadbent, that's Old Sud Clan.
1: Playing the very best music that's allowed on the air. Carl Mott live in the Bradford studio. This is St Luke's Sound.

Thanks for choosing St. Luke's Sound. If you liked that one, you're going to love this next one. Turn it up and hold tight.

0: absolute banger from the 80s. Arrhythmics and Sweet Dreams are made of these. St. Luke's Sound on a Thursday evening. We're live in the Bradford studio, taking it all the way through till 9:30 this evening. And if you missed it, I did say 7:30, didn't I? So Matthew and Nigel have been on, done two of their songs back to back. Guys, how did you find it?
1: All right, yeah.
2: Yes, good.
1: Yeah. Hope everyone thought you were all right.
0: Yeah, it was incredible. Sounded, yeah, apologies for the back-to-back and having a no break in between. Obviously, Wayne is feeling a little bit poorly, so he's had to rush off.
1: That's all right. We've played plenty of songs in a row before.
0: Yeah.
1: Two's fine.
0: No, I appreciate that. Yeah. I appreciate that. Yeah. So, no, thanks very much for coming in, singing two songs. It was incredible. So, for the people that didn't hear it or want to see you again,
1: yeah,
0: where can they see you?
1: Okay, so the Halstead Clan are playing at Caroline Street Club on Saturday the 19th of September,
0: okay,
1: at 1 p.m.
0: Yep.
1: So the Saltaire Festival weekend, Caroline Club.
0: Nice.
1: 1 hour, harmonies, folky Americana style songs.
0: Fantastic.
1: A bit of banter. Yeah, if you want to see me, I do an open mic. I've got one starting down at Rubens in Bingley, 1st of October.
0: Yep.
1: And Dad, what's yours again? Sorry.
2: Oh, I have a acoustic jam session every Wednesday at the Gaping Goose at Whibsey.
0: Yep.
2: Sort of on the border between Whibsey and Buttershaw.
0: Yep.
2: And all kinds of people are welcome, beginners, pros, ex-pros like me, anything, yeah, really.
0: And they can just turn up, they don't have to warn.
2: Hopefully, bring your instruments.
0: Yep.
2: Turn up with your voices, just turn up to listen if you like.
0: Yep.
2: And the session itself's been going for about 54 years.
0: Wow.
2: I've been running it since lockdown lifted.
0: Yep.
2: And we're just, a bit like Matthew's session, we try and encourage people who are beginners and,
0: yeah, nice,
2: who aren't confident to, and try and bring them along. And it is a proper jam session. We encourage people to join in with each other or with the other people.
1: Yeah, it's not so much a spotlight is on you, with a microphone. It's more, it's an actual jam session. So I used to go along a lot when I lived over in Whibsey.
0: Yep.
1: And it does improve your playing and your harmonies and stuff, because you're joining in, so everyone just joins in. It's just it is literally a jam session. So everyone's,
0: excellent,
1: it's really wholesome. There's some really old, there's some stand-up poems, there's some,
2: yeah,
1: old
2: we've
1: sea
2: had rappers,
1: shanties.
2: We've even had rappers.
1: It's anything goes. It's really eclectic, yeah.
2: Yeah.
1: Well, there's some really old stuff, like really, really, really old songs going on.
2: Well, it was a folk session for years and years, but now it's expanded out to anything that's socially acceptable goes. Yeah.
0: Yeah. No, that's awesome, guys. Well, once again, thank you very much for coming in. It's an absolute pleasure. And hopefully we'll get a fourth time out of you, Matthew.
1: It's a pleasure. I just need to beat Mick. I want to come in and be me.
0: Yeah,
1: so,
0: definitely. Yeah. We'll do that. We'll keep you in.
1: As long as everyone don't mind.
0: No, we're absolutely happy about it. But yeah, the videos, obviously, for the people that saw it and or didn't hear it, we get the videos edited over the weekend at some point, send you guys a copy of it, get them on our social media pages. And
1: beautiful.
0: Yeah, once again, guys, thank you very much
1: thank
0: for coming
1: you very
0: in.
1: Much,
0: and good luck for the future.
1: Thank you, you too. Well,
0: thank awesome,
1: you.
0: Guys. Thank you.
2: Thank
0: Cheers.
2: You, yeah.
3: Playing the very best music that's allowed on the air. Carl Mott live in the Bradford studio. This is St. Luke's Sound.

I've heard people say that too much of anything is not good for you, baby. But I don't know about that. There's many times that we've loved and we've shared love and made love. It doesn't seem to me like it's enough.

Bit of Barry White on a Thursday evening. Can't get enough of your love, babe. Matthew and Nigel have now left the building. The Halstead Clan. How good were they? Father and son, they were incredible. But don't worry if you missed it or you want to see it again over the weekend at some point. We will release the videos with full audio side of it as well. So you'll hear both of their songs again over the weekend at some point. They were great. Matthew's third time, Nigel's second. Sure, we'll have them back again. What do you think, eh? Thursday evening, you listen to St. Luke's Sound, and we're taking it all the way through till 9:30 this evening.

0: pressure. A classic by Queen and Under Pressure. Thursday evening, it's Live Lounge, or was Live Lounge. The act, Nigel and Matthew, have now left the building. Incredible. They were great. Can't wait to see them again. Especially that second song. Second song was brilliant. Set New Sound on Thursday evening. I will let you know who's going to be on tomorrow. We've got three shows tomorrow. David Ruffmole, John Winter, and Little Me from 7.30 till 9.30. I'll let you know a bit about that after the news.
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So Benson Boone on a Thursday night here at St. Luke's Sound. Letting you know what's happening Friday. Let me tell you what's happening Friday. So we're kicking off Friday from 10:30. Tomorrow morning, 10:30 till 12:30 is Mr. Dave Ruffmole with his morning show. It's a great show, honestly. You know, he does like an A to Z of music. Sometimes he'll do a different era. But it's definitely worth tuning into from 10:30 tomorrow morning till 12:30 with Dave Ruffmole. And then from the lunch hours from 12:30 till 2 p.m, it's our John Winter. Very jazzy show. Awesome show, really good show. And then I'm back tomorrow night from 7:30 till 9:30 with him, Club Classics. So get you ready for that weekend. And then the weekend, get ready for that weekend. I'll tell you what's happening at the weekend from 8 a.m. Saturday morning. That is when we get kicked off. 8 a.m. Do not miss that show. Set them alarms and get them ready. 8 a.m. till 10 a.m. it's Mr. Phil Crabtree with the early morning breakfast show. Then from 3 p.m. till 4:30 p.m., you'll have to flip a coin for that one. Whether she's in or not, we're not 100% sure. That's Abby. If she's in, it's definitely worth a tune in. Afro-Caribbean show, bit of jazzy, a bit of carnival vibe. It's a great show to listen into when she's in. Sunday, it's time for love. Mr. Victor, he's on from 10 a.m. till 12 noon on a Sunday morning with his morning show. Very, very slow, very R&B, chilled vibe. Really great vibe to get them, you know, the weekends slowly waking up. Great way to start your Sunday. And then the amazing Lisa with the LJT show. I still don't know what LJT stands for. Is it a surname? Is it initials? Is it? I don't know. If anyone's listening that knows what the LJT stands for Lisa, I presume it might be her initials because it's L for Lisa, but I'm not 100% sure. So if you do know, let me know. LJT show with Lisa from 1 p.m. till 3 p.m. on a Sunday. It's definitely worth tuning into for that one. Playing a bit of disco 2000. This is Pulp, and it's taking it into the 9 o'clock news.

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1: Around St. Luke's Hospital and celebrating 40 years on the air. 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
2: From the Sky News Centre at 9, the West Midlands Fire Service says it's facing extreme levels of demand following a series of major incidents. A child and three firefighters have been taken to hospital after a wildfire in Stourbridge spread to multiple houses. Meteorologist Kirsty McCabe says it'll be a while before we see substantial rain.
3: We've seen temperatures in excess of 38 Celsius, making it the hottest day of the year. We've got the warnings out, we've got the amber heat warning out. I think it's going to take until the autumn, possibly even in the middle of the autumn, before we see any decent measurable rainfall that will put an end to the drought conditions.
2: Meanwhile, it's been declared the hottest day of the year with a temperature of 38.1 Celsius recorded in West London. The UK is in the grip of its fifth heat wave of 2026. 11 casualties have been reported following a train derailment near Lewes Station in East Sussex. Two people have been seriously injured after a Southern Rail service from London's Victoria to Eastbourne came off the tracks. A Romanian couple who killed two married men after drugging them unconscious to steal cash and jewellery have each been jailed for 17 years. 31-year-old Adina Mahai and Madeline Dumitru, who's 30, arranged to meet their victims who were looking for sex at their homes. All were drugged with glasses of wine that were spiked with a sedative GBL. Mrs. Justice Bruner sentenced the pair at Oxford Crown Court.
4: It is unclear whether the drug was added to the alcohol while you were both together, or added by Miss Mihai once alone in the house. But in any event, it was a joint plan to covertly drug the men.
2: Mike Ashley's Frasers Group have bought Harvey Nichols out of administration. The sports direct owner's taken over six shops. And Rangers are behind on aggregate, drawing 1-1 against Polish side Jagiellonia Białystok in a Europa League qualifier. They trail 3-2 overall and are heading out. Hearts, meanwhile, are goalless against Benfica, but trail 6-1 from the first leg. That's the latest. I'm Stevie Schilling.
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Four Seasons, What a Night, Thursday night, and it has been a night. The Matthew and Nigel, wow, what voices. Father and son, obviously, wait till they come out over the weekend. You're going to hear it. They're incredible. Senuk Sound, the only place to be.

0: A classic by ABBA and Gimme, Gimme, Gimme a Man After Midnight. I'd like a woman, actually. Just coming up to 18 minutes past nine, taking it all the way through till 9:30 this evening. Mr. Phil Crabtree has only just tuned in. Tut, tut, tut. But I will forgive you. I will forgive you. But you did miss this earlier on. So I was really, really... Oh, it's just carried on. I was really excited earlier on because when I was listening to your show and you had your goddaughter in, I thought it was absolutely brilliant. How cute did she sound? And I've done a couple of clippets. I have clipped the show as well, so I'll send them to you, Phil, probably tomorrow at one point. But this is what I did right at the beginning of the show, the part you missed.
1: In fact, it's approaching 3 minutes past ten. And we've been right through till 12. And I've got a guest with me as well. A very, very important guest. My granddaughter, Primrose. I'll just turn your microphone up and you can say hello. There you go.
2: Hi.
0: How cute. Primrose. Lovely name as well.
2: My dad, my mum and the guys in the office.
1: Oh, yeah. Are you going to tell them what the weather's going to be like today? Well, you've already jumped ahead, haven't you? You're going to check out the weather for us. What's it going to be like today? What's the temperature?
2: 34 degrees.
0: I love that. She should have just said, it's going to be hot. But then the most cutest part about it, and I absolutely love this part, that she did a little bit of singing from one of the songs, and you brought the mic up as well. And what a cute voice. Well cute. Ready?

0: best as I can tell.
1: She's even got the accent of, like, country. By myself. Yeah, Phil, she's an absolutely beautiful girl. I love that. Might have to get her on the live lounge. What are you saying, eh? At 11, she'll be the youngest ever live lounger as well.

So don't forget, tomorrow morning from 10.30 till 12.30, Mr. Dave Ruffmole, the big boss man, the chairman, is on for his Friday morning show. John Winter from 12.30 till 2pm with his jazzy sort of show. And then 7.30 till 9.30 tomorrow night with me. Club Classics getting you ready for that weekend. Hopefully a weekend of sunshine.

24/7, 7 days a week, 7 days of live shows as well. Not many Bradford stations can say that in one sentence. Just coming to 24 minutes, or just gone 23 minutes past nine. And it's a Thursday evening. You've just missed the live lounge, or if you did hear it and want to hear it again, don't worry, over the weekend at some point we'll have the video clips put on our social media pages. Just St. Luke's Sound on YouTube, TikTok and Facebook. Two great songs as well. Second one was my favourite, I think. Yeah. So yeah, even Backstreet Boys agree with me. Yeah.

I Want It That Way, and that's Backstreet Boys on a Thursday evening. St. Luke's Sound, live in the Bramford studio. And we're going to say goodnight to you now. Thanks very much for choosing us this evening. Hope you enjoyed the live lounge. Matthew and Nigel, son and father, Broadbent, Mr. Broadbent. Father and son, fantastic duo. The Clousted Gang. Have a great evening. I'll see you tomorrow.

0: 150 people on board at the time of the derailment, and we now know that 2 have sustained serious injuries, and a further 9 have also had injuries.
1: A spokesperson from Network Rail says the line between Lewes and Haywards Heath would remain closed. A Romanian couple has been jailed for 17 years each at Oxford Crown Court for killing 2 men. They drugged 2 others on the pretext of offering sex in order to steal cash and jewellery. Millions of households could face a further water bill rise. The regulators approved an extra £3.4 billion of spending by 5 firms in England. Eurovision organisers say the setting of next year's song contest has a strong musical identity. Burgas in Bulgaria will host the event. And Ragens were booed off as they went out of the Europa League to qualifiers. Polish side Jagiellonia, a 1-1 draw at Ibrox was not enough as the Glasgow club go out 3-2 on aggregate. Hearts, meanwhile, were also eliminated against Benfica after a 1-1 draw. That's the latest. I'm Stevie Shillinglaw.
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1: From the Sky News Centre at 11, West Midlands Fire Service say they've dealt with thousands of 999 calls as more than 100 firefighters battle blazes across the region. Homes have been burnt to the ground in Stourbridge after a grass fire quickly spread through neighbourhoods. A child and three firefighters have been taken to hospital. Simon Twohill's Chief Fire Officer.
2: This has been one of the most significant incidents that West Midlands Fire Service has ever attended. The devastation is extensive. We understand the impact that will have on the residents and the local community. We want to reassure everyone we will do everything we can to minimise that.
1: Two people have been seriously injured and 18 others also hurt after a train derailed in East Sussex. Carriages flipped over near Lewes when a London to Eastbourne service came off the tracks. Dr. Michael Bradfield from South East Coast Ambulance Service has this update.
3: I'm pleased to say that we have, as a coordinated effort, rescued and treated everyone involved. There were no fatalities. And we would like to thank all of the emergency services, the partner agencies and other responders for their professionalism and dedication in dealing with this incident.
1: A spokesperson from Network Rail says the line between Lewes and Haywards Heath would remain closed. The counting process is underway in the Clacton by-election, where Reform leader Nigel Farage is trying to retain his seat. He triggered the contest in July after facing questions about financial support he received. A 102-year-old man with dementia has died days after he was allegedly pushed off stage while complaining about noise at his local pub in South Wales. A 56-year-old was arrested on suspicion of assault. Elsewhere, Mike Ashley's Frasers Group has bought Harvey Nichols out of administration. The Sports Direct owner's taken over six shops, the online business, and will employ more than 1,000 members of staff. And Jack Draper's lost his latest comeback match from injury. He went down in straight sets in the opening round at the Cincinnati Open. That's the latest. I'm Imani Rana.
0: Thanks for choosing St. Luke's Sound. Always here for the patients and staff of St. Luke's Hospital.

0: If you see somebody showing any of the signs of a stroke, you don't have to think about it. You just dial 999. Use the FAST test. F, face. Has their face fallen on one side? Can they smile? A, arms. Can they raise both arms and keep them there? S, speech. Is their speech slurred? 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
1: St. Luke's out.

0: around St. Luke's Hospital and celebrating 40 years on the air. 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
1: From the Sky News Centre at midnight, West Midlands Fire Service say they're facing extreme levels of demand after a number of major incidents. In the market town of Stourbridge, several homes went up in flames after a wildfire spread. Two people have been taken to hospital. It comes as the Met Office say it's been the hottest day of the year so far. Labour's Kat Eccles is the local MP and says it's a wake-up call.
2: What we're experiencing now is possibly the least worst weather we're going to experience for the rest of our lives. And while some people may think that's catastrophizing, I actually see that as an opportunity for us to try and mitigate things that could happen in the future.
1: Nine people have been injured, two seriously, after a train derailed in East Sussex. Carriages flipped over near Lewes when a London to Eastbourne service came off the tracks. The counting process is underway in the Clacton by-election. It's been triggered by Reform leader Nigel Farage, who's called it a people versus the establishment contest after quitting as MP for the constituency. He'd been facing questions over donations. Mr Farage is re-standing, but facing no major political party fielding candidates. Our political correspondent John Craig in Clacton and says reaction to the by-election hasn't been positive.
3: Critics have said it's a farce, it's a pantomime and so on, it's a waste of money. So he's saying let us pay for it. That, of course, is completely against the rules because, of course, you can't have one party paying for an election. But there's some suggestion that he might be allowed to make some sort of donation. We'll see about that.
1: A Romanian couple's been jailed for 17 years each at Oxford Crown Court for killing two men. They drugged two others on the pretext of offering sex in order to steal cash and jewellery. Millions of households could face further water bill rises. The regulators approved an extra £3.4 billion of spending by five firms in England, including debt-ridden Thames Water. And Eurovision organisers say the setting of next year's song contest has a strong musical and cultural identity. Burgas in Bulgaria will host the event. That's the latest. I'm Imani Rana.
0: 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Always here for the patients and staff of St. Luke's Hospital.

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It's not time to make a change. Just relax, take it easy. You're still young, that's your fault. 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
1: From the Sky News Centre at 1. West Midlands Fire Service say they've dealt with thousands of 999 calls as more than 100 firefighters battle blazes across the region. Homes have been burnt to the ground in Stourbridge after a grass fire quickly spread through neighbourhoods. A child and three firefighters have been taken to hospital. Simon Twohill's chief fire officer.
2: This has been one of the most significant incidents that West Midlands Fire Service has ever attended. The devastation is extensive. We understand the impact that will have on the residents and the local community. We want to reassure everyone we will do everything we can to minimise that.
1: Counting's underway in the Clacton by-election, where Nigel Farage is hoping to retain his seat. The contest was triggered by the Reform UK leader's resignation in July in protest at media scrutiny of and a parliamentary investigation into donations and other financial support he'd received. Two people are being treated for serious injuries after a train derailed in East Sussex. Several carriages are lying on their side after the incident near Lewes Station. The Southern Rail service was heading from London's Victoria to Eastbourne when it crashed just before 4 o'clock on Thursday. Our reporter Phoebe Southworth says there's a huge emergency services response.
3: There are around two dozen vehicles parked up in all areas around the train track. Around 150 people on board at the time of the derailment, and we now know that two have sustained serious injuries and a further nine have also had injuries.
1: A 102-year-old man with dementia has died days after he was allegedly pushed off stage while complaining about noise at his local pub in South Wales. A 56-year-old was arrested on suspicion of assault and is under investigation. Mike Ashley's Frasers Groups brought Harvey Nichols out of administration. The Sports Direct owner's taken over six shops. And Amy Hunt's won the European Sprint Double after taking the 200 metres at the European Athletics Championships in Birmingham. She adds to her 100-metre success earlier in the week. That's the latest. I'm Imani Rana.
0: 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Always here for the patients and staff of St. Luke's Hospital.